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Can't say I disagree more. Let's talk next.

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0: Are you struggling with symptoms of chronic hives with no known external triggers? 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
1: 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Starbucks in 2003 seeped into candles, deodorant, even spam. 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

Huntsville's greatest hits, 100.3 The River. Do you remember the movie with Kate Hudson and Matthew McConaughey? How to Lose a Guy in 10 Days? Apparently a sequel is in the works. Now back in 2003,

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So many people are honoring and remembering the life of Dolly Parton. 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
1: Want to go check out a new movie in the theaters this weekend? Warner Brothers actually shelved it back in 2023, but decided, it's made. Let's just release it already. Coyote and Acme. Okay, it's sort of like a Who Framed Roger Rabbit situation with Wile E. Coyote and he sues Acme. Will Forte and John Cena co-starring in it.

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100.3 The River. Hey, hey, it's Christina. All right, so what kind of things do you think need to be taught in school? I'm not talking about the normal reading, writing, history, math, other things. You tell me. 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
1: So get this. 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

0: Because I gotta have faith. 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
1: Hi, it's Christina. Sarah, what have you been happy about now?
2: 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And one day they're going to lay eggs.

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1: All right, America, brand new hour. 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Speedy, Greg, Adler, they're all here at the Big Face Studios. 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Reminder, we're actually coming back to the music of the world's greatest garage band, Mr. Lucky. 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This show live on stage starts 2 weeks from Friday, and it'll start in Montgomery. And the Performing Arts Center today is offering on the remaining seats, buy one, get one, two for Tuesday. So you that use that code 24TUES24 Tuesday with your ticket purchase. Grab your final seats, buy one, get one free. And they've also reduced the price of the final tickets that are left. So looking forward to that coming up. We talked about that a little bit earlier. And look around here. And there's the box seats.
2: They got full.
1: They come from all over. How many of you have never watched a show, the old show or the new show ever? You're here for the first time ever. Okay, there you go. How many of you saw the old show, but you never seen this show? How many of you have seen this show before and you've decided to come back?
2: Oh my goodness.
1: That's
2: really?
1: Most people do not.
2: I knew I recognized.
1: Most people, once they've experienced this, we're glad you're all here. Delicious food's been brought, fellas.
3: I know.
1: Delicious food.
3: Did I hear Kaneka wrapped in bacon?
1: Oh, yes.
2: Okay. Yeah.
1: You better believe it.
3: You got me at Kaneka.
1: So we've got some great stuff here. Had a few gifts that were brought to us. How nice is that? We'll meet the folks that are willing to come to the Big Boy Mic coming up here in a moment. And they come from all over. Y'all look good today. Y'all look well rested. Everybody sleep good? Everybody have a good night's sleep? So-so, you over there, sir? So-so? A little restless.
2: Yeah, looks a little tired.
1: A little restless, he remembered he'd seen Speedy's legs before, and he's like, I got to face that again.
3: Don't laugh at that.
1: Okay, PETA. We haven't heard from them in a while, have we? PETA's lost their credibility so many times, I don't know how anybody still sends in a donation. And I think some of you are well-meaning. I do. But this is a bunch of wackos. I don't know. You remember the time that the guy made the group made the horrible decision to try to do a Trump protest at a University of Alabama home football game.
3: Mm-hmm.
1: And we all said, baby Trump won't last long. The inflatable. And of course it was knifed and deflated. And we interviewed the guy who did
2: it. What was his name?
1: I can't remember. He said he had too much Trump and too much Bama in him. Okay.
3: He texted me.
2: I forget his name.
1: Anyway,
2: didn't he say he lived in Tuscaloosa, but he was actually an Auburn fan?
3: I think he did.
1: Maybe. You know what? That may be true.
2: I can't remember.
1: So anyway.
2: I know this. He stabbed Hoyt.
1: Hoyt.
2: God, I knew it started with an H.
1: Let me tell you, if you go Alabama to protest Trump, you're going to encounter Hoyt.
2: Yeah.
1: I promise you that.
3: Was a baby Trump? Is that what it was?
1: Remember it was a big inflatable?
2: Like he was whining.
1: Of course, he knifed it immediately.
2: He took a blade to it. Yeah.
1: Who brings a Trump protest to a Bama home game against LSU?
2: They didn't check them.
1: Okay.
4: Time and place.
1: Well, PETA has made the same mistake. They're going to protest fried chicken in Tuscaloosa. We have a spokesperson. It's an organized protest at the grand opening of Tuscaloosa's new Raising Cane's.
2: Oh, yeah, it's pretty good chicken.
1: And this is just fried chicken fingers.
3: That's it.
1: Okay?
2: That's all it is.
1: There's a lot of things that I think you might get people, their heartstrings, you know, your puppy farms. We don't like seeing that. We don't want to see little kitties being mistreated and puppies and things like that. Chickens?
2: They're losing that battle. We've been eating chicken for millions.
1: Just hard. Like I said this years ago, a chicken is barely an animal.
2: Yeah,
1: it's a vegetable with a chance.
2: Yeah,
1: that's what I always say.
2: You're right.
1: I mean, it's just walking food. What else could it have done? Yeah, it's got food coming out its rear end, and it's also body is good to eat. It's just producing food everywhere it goes.
3: Okay.
1: So I don't think you're going to get the plight of a chicken. I just don't think people.
2: You ain't gonna find anybody care enough.
1: But here is the spokesperson in Tuscaloosa protesting a chicken fingers restaurant. So here
4: and I got to warn you, this footage is odd because the spokesperson is speaking, and behind the spokesperson is a woman hanging upside down, pretending to be slaughtered.
1: And she's wearing the chicken?
4: She's wearing a bodysuit.
3: Yeah.
4: Sometimes they're not.
1: No,
4: for some reason, this seems more like you're kind of just like into weird, freaky stuff, and you want to disguise it as.
1: What's the message? Is there a hidden message?
4: Yeah. So just so you
2: know. A lot of chicken restaurants. Why did they pick this?
4: Well, it's a grand opening. Yeah.
5: Raising Cane's celebrations neglect to mention the chickens who suffer on factory farms and die violent, horrific deaths in slaughterhouses before they end up in a Raising Cane's bag. Chickens are bred to grow large, unnaturally quickly. They're confined to filthy sheds by the thousands, and they are killed when they're just 6 weeks old. Anyone eating Raising Cane's chickens is eating baby birds, and no amount of secret sauce can hide the cruelty inherent in every bag that Raising Cane's sells.
4: What are we doing? Jump around.
3: Who fell on the upside down job?
2: That person.
4: I know she's so sick of being upside down.
1: Oh, yeah. You know, her blood running through her head. Yeah.
2: I tell you what.
1: Pass out.
2: Yeah, she's probably trying to get some blood flow to that brain that she's part of this.
1: That's a fact.
2: All right. So what is the person doing? Is the person basting her?
4: I think it's supposed to be a knife.
2: Is it a knife? Is it electrocution?
1: Now, I'll tell you, they grow them chickens in a hurry.
2: They ain't getting there.
1: But Greg.
2: 6 weeks, they ready.
1: Greg.
2: So what?
1: Oh, no. Yeah, I'm just saying they are. Greg, you're right.
2: Who cares?
1: I mean, they don't have to stay around that long.
4: I'm glad she mentioned the special sauce. I forgot about their special sauce. I'm glad she mentioned that.
1: Yeah. Yeah, have you ever noticed all chicken restaurant special sauce is the exact same thing?
4: It's close.
1: Every one of them.
4: Okay, you're right.
1: Every one of them.
4: It's close.
2: And this is our secret sauce.
1: No, it's not. It's chicken sauce.
2: And Tex Nation really makes the point. Now, maybe there's an exception, but I just have a pretty strong opinion that if we took that same microphone and we took off the Peter shirt and they just stood over here on this part of the campus, we would say, tell us how you feel about abortion on demand, that they would be all about it.
4: Oh, absolutely.
2: You know, but yet they want us to be concerned about the plight of baby chickens.
4: Right.
1: When she was naming off, you know, 6 weeks, you're killing a baby chicken.
2: Right, yeah.
1: Got a plan right in your own hand there.
2: Yeah.
4: What about, like, you know, 8.5 months of a baby? How do you feel about that?
1: Yeah. Well, yeah, we just saw that the other day. Uh-huh.
2: So, the inconsistency here of elevating animal life above human life, which they've always done. And I know that they were probably some people that started out with the right intentions, as we've said many times, trying to stop the abuse of domestic animals and stuff like that. And that certainly we can all get on board on that. But they lose their way when they do things like dressing up as a fish at a fishing tournament. None of us care that people catch fish. And most tournaments are catch and release. I mean, mm-hmm. I don't even understand why you're here.
4: They don't.
2: Right. No one cares about eating fish or eating chicken. You're going to have to go with animals that go after people's heartstrings a little more than the chicken. Yeah. Nobody cares about the chicken.
1: They don't.
2: We enjoy the chicken. It's too delicious.
1: Yeah. Y'all know how I feel about chicken.
2: Greg, we do. You've made it crystal clear.
1: I love it.
2: We know.
4: And I found a guy that we look the exact same. It was protester.
1: What are you doing there?
4: We have the exact same hair. Man Bun City. Great.
1: There it is.
2: I don't want to.
1: You do look like you would be a pig.
2: I know it's true. I'm sorry.
4: That's fine.
1: And we know better.
4: That's fair.
1: But yeah, you have that look.
2: If we all did a lineup and you're not. But let's say they said there's one liberal here. Point to who you think the liberal is.
4: Sure.
2: They would point at you.
4: Yeah. Mm-hmm. Yeah.
1: They would.
2: Please look.
3: Somebody texted that was in the line to get food yesterday, and they said we had food in a show because they were just all in.
2: If y'all think sacrifice. If they think they're going to stop anybody in Tuscaloosa from buying some chicken fingers and fries, they're just out of their mind.
1: I mean, the same brand opened up right up here. Right here.
4: Mm-hmm.
1: Traffic was backed up so far on the grand opening. I mean, they shut that part of 280 just down.
2: And
1: people in line for chicken.
2: I'm a little confused by that because, I mean, when's the last time you had
1: they're going to be serving it next week. Have to be there for the
2: grand opening. When's the last time you had some chicken fingers at a place that does chicken fingers? You went, these aren't any good.
3: I know.
1: I mean, they're all pretty good.
3: Look, Americans love chicken. You remember, what was it, a couple of summers ago, the Battle of the Chicken Sandwich?
4: Yes.
1: Oh, yeah.
3: And we all were just, we were lining up.
1: That was marketing genius.
3: Oh, yeah.
1: I know they're not as I know they're not as readily available, and I say this with all sincerity. Of all that have ever been put out there, Guthrie's is still the best.
4: Guthrie's is great.
1: I think Guthrie's is the best there is.
4: I like their secret sauce, too. It's different than everybody else's.
1: It looks same color. And I've never been there and somebody in a bodysuit be hanging upside down. Never once.
4: The PETA spokesperson went on to say, they're cutting the fingers off of the chickens for these chicken fingers. They're cutting their fingers off.
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0: In a world that has gone nuts, they are here to, well, to point it out. The Rick Burgess Show.
1: Thank you for being with us today. 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All right, so Speedy, I see you are preparing here for a Burgess ball battle. He's headed over to the court. We're looking at our Vox seats today. There are two people that will now play each other for a chance to go to the Wheel of Bundles, Bits, and Bucks. Speedy, we send it over to you.
2: Yes, Rick. We are ready to go. We have had the two names drawn, and Lauren Harrison is up.
1: Lauren, okay, you head over to the court.
2: She's going to be taking on Tammy Magnuson.
1: Tammy Magnuson, you are getting the call. It's the WNBA. Yeah. Yeah. Are you nervous with that last name?
2: Just want to make sure I do it right.
1: You said Magnuson.
2: Yeah.
1: Isn't that right? Sure,
2: but I, the first time I didn't.
1: So. Get some confidence.
2: All right.
1: Okay, on that.
2: So you're got Lauren to the left, okay. Magnuson to the right.
1: Okay.
2: Right.
1: Okay.
2: I'm going to say it now.
1: You own
2: times.
1: It now.
2: Oh, yeah.
3: You're
2: yes. Y'all want to shake hands or y'all just going to look at each other?
1: Okay. Yeah, okay.
2: I'm just kidding. Here we go. We got 30 seconds. All right. Whoever has the highest amount of points here at the end of 30 seconds wins. First 10, everything counts as two. Last 10, first, go. Ready, go. First 20, everything counts as two. The last 10, everything counts
1: two
2: as
1: nothing.
2: Three. It's 2-0. Lauren is up.
1: All right, they're all
2: I don't know what I said.
1: Okay.
2: Right now it's 4-4. I know that, Greg. It's 6-4 now.
1: 6-4.
2: Lauren is up 6-4 with 15 seconds left. It's now 6-6. It's coming down to the wire. It's 8-8. About 10 seconds left now. 10 seconds left, everything counts as three.
1: Tammy
2: now.
1: Just went
2: it's 10-2. It's 10-8, Tammy. 13-8, Tammy. Magnuson is making it like it. 16-11. 19-11.
1: Oh, no.
2: And it's game. 19-11. No. Tammy Magnuson won. Magnuson, Rick. Magnuson won.
1: Yes, she did.
2: Magnuson won.
1: Lauren Harrison was there, and then Tammy got on a roll. All right. So, Lauren, you have to take the spin of shame. You have to take the spin of shame. Speedy, you okay?
2: I'll have to go back. You know, I was just trying to hurry. I don't know what I said. I was in a hurry. I said something. I don't know what it was. I'll have to go back and listen to that.
1: Okay.
2: Is that everything?
4: Just go.
1: You know, at one point, I just stood here to see if you could keep it in bounds.
2: Yeah. Well, that's good, buddy. That's a great friend.
1: Lauren, here we go. This is the spin of shame. Now, Tammy, you won. So if she spins something that you want, you can have it. Okay? You can just steal it right away from her. And if you don't, you think you can spin better, you can spin on your own. But if you do that, then you'll lose what she spun, okay? You'll have to go with whatever you spin. So, Lauren, say to the world, it's not will to me.
5: It is not.
1: And give it a spin, girl. There you go. Here we go. Let's see what she spins for Tammy. Really? All right, let's see what happens. Tammy, be looking.
2: I'm glad. I'm sorry Greg stands in the way, Rick.
1: That I can see. Okay.
2: Oh!
1: Well, Tammy, I know you want to hear me go back to my days of being hot rocking DJ and walk a song for you, but so you have that option, DJ Rick, or you can spin on your own.
5: I think I'll spin on my own.
1: Okay, reluctantly. Okay. All right, here we go. You say, it's will to me.
5: It's will to me.
1: Give it a rip. Here we go. You won, and let's see what happens.
2: Oh, nice move.
1: John, her husband, pulling for her to... Oh, there goes the money. All right, coming back around. Oh, no. Oh, no, no,
4: oh,
1: no.
4: Oh, you kidding
1: oh,
4: me?
1: Oh, no, no, no,
5: what?
1: No. And we're right back where we started.
4: Oh, Marcuson.
1: We're right back where we started from. So let's see. What would be a good song for... you have a song that you like? I mean, do we pick one or... All right, I'll pick one.
2: See, maybe some Boston.
1: Oh.
2: No.
1: Yeah, we talked about Boston earlier.
2: We did. It's up to
4: you. It's not $500.
1: You know, Greg, okay.
2: You got one leg up, bud? He's hanging out?
4: Right. I'm just listening to Rick walk a song.
1: All right, here we go. Let's see. I'm going to find some.
2: Magnuson.
6: Yeah, we got it, buddy.
1: Yeah, right.
4: Here we go.
1: I think I'm going to go with Bachman Turner Overdrive.
4: Oh,
1: okay. And I've been that one's been
4: I've been listening a little bit, and there's a song about them that you and I forgot about. I want to talk to you about in a minute.
1: Okay. All right, listen. Okay. Right. Let me get that set up. So I'm gonna send this out to Tammy and to John. Okay, because just check one two. Okay. Let me get this turned up here. All right, here we go. All right, here we go. 104.7 WRBS. Today, going to send one out to John and Tammy Magnuson.
4: Magnuson.
1: Oh, it's Magnuson. That's what the news guy Speedy just said. And they're going to enjoy the rest of the show because they ain't seen nothing yet.
4: Good.
1: That's a name wrong, but that's, okay.
4: That's all right.
1: Yeah. Magnuson.
2: Yeah.
1: Magnuson.
2: And you are John, right? You're not John Harvey. Okay.
1: Yeah,
2: just want to make sure
1: just right.
2: He didn't shout out to her
1: Greg, the song that I think that I used to love from Bachman Turner Overdrive that I forgot is Hey You.
4: Hey You.
1: Oh, yeah.
4: That's a great song.
2: That is a good song.
4: You remember Hey You?
7: I completely forgot about it.
4: Hey You.
2: That was a good one.
4: Nah. Hey You.
1: I love that song. I forgot all
7: about it.
1: We'll be back. We're going to meet the folks that want to come up to the big boy mic.
4: Oh, yeah.
1: Congratulations, Tammy Magnuson. How you like that? From 104.7 WRBS.
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1: 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Hey, it's Rick Burgess. Are you ready? 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
23: 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Yeah.

0: with us today. So we got the box seats. They're all dialed in, and they're ready to go. And we're going to meet the folks today, bring them up, those that are willing. Those that are willing, Lauren and Jeff Harrison. Here we go. Let's go. Come on up. Hey, guys.
1: Good morning.
0: Good to see you. So, where do you come from?
1: Auburn.
0: Auburn.
1: Yes.
0: War Eagle.
1: War Eagle. You go.
0: So, do you guys have any shout-outs, any questions, any comments?
1: I think just want to do a shout. Number one, just want to thank you for what you guys do, for what you do for the kingdom, and then for just what you do every morning just to bring the light to everyone. So,
0: well, thank you,
1: I'm a class of 96, so I've been listening to you guys forever.
0: Wow. So you went
1: and,
0: way back.
1: And that even raised children going to school, and they're still listening.
0: We're sorry for some bad habits they probably picked up.
2: Yeah.
0: You know, you have to kind of filter and still be a parent. Don't turn it over to us completely.
1: Right. Yeah. Absolutely.
0: Yeah. Well, this so, and thank you for the gifts today.
2: Yeah.
3: Yes, absolutely.
0: Brought everybody some gifts.
2: Go ahead. Mm-hmm. Mention this.
3: Yes. Yeah. So, Austin Idol is a good friend of my dad's.
0: Stop. The pro wrestler Austin Idol.
3: Yes. Oh, yeah. So he, I reached out to him and he sent the picture and took him a while. You know, we got all the names right and sent it to my dad. He called my dad every day. To make sure that it was there, and it took a little longer, but made it here, and he's real proud. And he said that he really wants to reach out to y'all, but he was not going to do it before you got the
0: phone. All right, I just want to be sure I'm hearing you right, because it's almost like a dream. You're telling us that the great Austin Idol is connected to your dad. Your dad still keeps in touch with him. He sent us a personal picture.
3: He did.
0: That from Greg, look, he's still bronzed and beautiful.
3: He is.
0: He still bronzed and beautiful?
3: He is. Still coaching, and so yeah, he really wants to get in touch with y'all, but he said he didn't want to reach out until after.
4: So he trains other people to go into wrestling.
0: Please, we have to make that connection. Oh, yeah.
3: He's in Greenville, South Carolina.
0: Okay.
3: And travels a lot still.
0: That will be fantastic.
2: He's ever in here. I need him to train Adler.
3: That's what I wanted to see. I wanted to see Adler.
0: Yeah. Austin Idol coming to train you?
5: Yeah.
0: That's good. He was a phenomenal character. Yes. Yeah, he really was.
4: Part of growing up, I remember.
0: We'd sit down watching him on Georgia Championship. Yeah, it was fantastic.
1: Every Saturday morning.
0: Yeah. Well, thank y'all so much for the gifts, and thank you for that autographed picture.
3: Yeah,
0: enjoy the rest of the show.
2: Uh-huh.
0: So there they are, right there. Austin Idol. Look at that. Greg, where did you get back from?
4: From Vegas, body bronzed and beautiful.
0: Magnuson's, here we go. Get back up here again. John and Tammy, here they come. Tammy just won the Burgess Ball Battle.
4: Kinda.
5: Magnuson, Rick.
0: Magnuson.
2: He said it again. And John Harvey, their son.
0: Yeah, Magnuson.
4: Old John Harvey.
0: What's up, Shorty?
2: All 6'9" of him.
4: I remember last time he was here.
2: Yeah. How can you forget that?
0: Yeah.
4: I'm telling.
0: So, Magnuson's, who's speaking today? John Harvey, you up first?
6: Yeah.
0: What's on your mind?
6: I just want to say one thing. I want to say happy birthday to y'all's biggest fanboy, my father. I think he's probably up 50s now, 60s.
0: Yeah, how old are you?
6: He's got a lot of gray
0: 44.
6: Hair. So.
0: Yeah. How old are you?
3: 44.
0: 44.
2: All right. This is when the sons make fun of the dad.
0: Oh, sure.
4: And it's just a little bit.
0: Yeah, he's looking a little gray. I see some gray in him.
7: Remember that when I write his paycheck. Right?
0: Oh, that's great. Well, happy birthday, buddy. Happy birthday. Y'all got any other shout outs, questions, comments? No? Were y'all proud of Tammy today in her performance?
6: Yeah.
7: She done good.
0: Right. I saw you kind of be let down when that money went by.
7: Hard, but
0: can you really put a price on that DJ moment? Oh, boy, I'm telling you.
7: I really felt it in my heart when you talking about diesel prices this morning.
0: Well, I know, man. I'm so sorry.
7: With three diesel trucks and a
0: And try to figure that out, too. Why is it like that? It seems like it should be cheaper.
2: Yeah, I know.
7: Wow. It should be.
0: It's good. All right. Well,
8: just hoping for a bigger birthday present.
0: Hoping for a bigger birthday present. Has he raised you up on the show?
2: Yeah, John.
0: Y'all enjoy the rest of the show. Thank y'all for being here today. Mm-hmm. And Mama did good, so that was great.
2: John Harvey, for those of you can't see, is 6'9".
0: Yeah, John Harvey's
4: a little short.
0: He's a big old fella. All right, so Lee and Mandy Williams do not want to come up to the mic, but they're here. I want them to say hey to them. But you know what? Olivia and Daniel Johnston will. Here they come. All right, so coming on up to the old big boy mic. Hey, guys.
9: Hello.
0: How are y'all doing?
9: Good. How are y'all?
0: So where are y'all from?
9: Tuscaloosa.
0: Tade. Are y'all for the Tide or the other?
10: I'm an Auburn fan.
0: And there's an Auburn fan.
9: I'm for the Tide.
0: You are for the Tide. How does it, y'all?
5: House divided.
9: Yeah, it goes well.
0: Either one of y'all, no offense, either one of y'all an obnoxious fan for your team? Like, you give the other person a hard time?
9: It can get that way.
3: Yeah.
0: Okay,
3: yeah.
0: Which one's the more rabid?
9: Well,
0: you?
9: Yeah.
0: Okay, the wife is more rabid. Okay.
5: Got too much Batman in her.
3: Well, now that I told Speedy in the break, now that we're out of school, it's a little better.
0: It's different. So did y'all both go to the two colleges?
3: No, he went to Alabama.
0: You went to Alabama as an Auburn fan? What is that like?
9: It was fine.
0: Okay. Yeah. Yeah. You just kind of keep
5: it's all mindset.
9: Yeah, just getting a degree.
0: Right. Yeah. You had to be there.
9: I grew up in Tuscaloosa, so I got it.
0: What made you be an Auburn fan?
9: My dad was an Auburn fan. My granddad went there. My sister went there.
0: Yeah. He can't help it. I mean, don't be upset. Born into it.
3: Yeah, I know.
0: Did you take that into consideration when he was courting you?
3: I did.
0: You'll see.
3: But I loved him anyway.
0: That's right, yeah. Well, you know, see, that's the reason why we know it's true love.
3: Right.
0: Because that would have been an easy out.
5: Yeah, that's true.
0: Do y'all have any comments, questions, shout-outs?
3: Shout-out to our kids, Everly and Aiden. So Everly will be 10 on Saturday, so we have to say happy early birthday.
0: Happy early birthday.
9: Nice. Yeah, she got up early. She gets up 6:15, and she wanted to make sure that we got to Rick and the boys on.
0: How about that?
3: Yeah,
0: she ain't got y'all up. That's great. Yeah. You know, that makes us feel good that she motivated her parents to be
9: that's
0: here.
9: Right.
0: Most kids are terrified when their parents leave to come here. So that's good. Well, thank y'all so much for being here. Anything else?
3: No, I will say, so going back to the chicken, Guthrie's is your favorite.
0: Yes.
3: So that's actually where we met.
0: Oh. Y'all met at Guthrie's?
9: Uh-huh. Yeah. Guthrie's?
3: He was my manager.
0: Oh, what? Watch out. You make a great chicken finger.
3: So,
0: am I right with Guthrie's? They kind of just started out as just one family location, and then it took off. Then it kind of went too quick. Mm-hmm. Now it's kind of come back, and I know we still have it here in Birmingham. So, I mean, they're actually a sponsor on the show locally, so that's good.
3: Yeah, I think it's out of Haleyville. So, because actually the bank that I work for has a branch in Haleyville, so we always go to the original.
0: Okay, so y'all met at Guthrie's.
9: That's right.
2: That is so cool.
0: And how can you be against chicken fingers when you push together a couple like that?
2: I know.
0: Yeah,
2: I know.
0: You know. Isn't that something? That's great. Do y'all still eat there when y'all have an anniversary or something? Do y'all ever go back and sit down?
9: No, that's a good idea.
0: May I suggest that?
9: Yeah, maybe, that's great.
3: Maybe for our 15th next year.
9: Yeah.
2: And get the full plate with coleslaw and everything.
0: That's right.
5: Oh, yeah.
3: We had so much of it during college when we ate there, when we worked there, you know.
0: I bet, yeah. Uh-huh. Yeah, how does that, if you're there, is it like, okay, this stuff was not bought today, it's only going to ruin? Y'all can have it
2: because
0: I'm asking for speed.
5: That's the manager.
0: Did y'all
5: you talking about like the concession stand that says, "Hey, we got hot dogs and burgers"?
0: I always wait till
2: nobody's going to get you. Now.
0: Did you see her for just a minute? She was reluctant. Like, yes, nobody's going to get you.
9: We don't know if the statute of limitations.
3: Right.
0: But did the company was okay with that? Right, because it's just going to ruin. Right. Right.
5: Or everybody told herself that.
0: Right. Okay.
5: Yeah. Oh, they don't care.
0: Do you see her saying it like, I've convinced myself that's true? Yeah.
2: I know your manager didn't care.
0: Look out. Yeah, I bet you got all the good shifts.
9: Oh, yeah.
3: I did. I didn't have to do any of the hard work.
0: That's smart.
5: That's somebody else's mop.
0: Well, thank y'all. Thank y'all for being here. Enjoy the rest of the show.
3: Thank you.
0: Thank you very much. And thank you for those chicken fingers. There we go. Look, met over chicken fingers.
2: Isn't that great?
0: Golden chicken, French fries, and love.
5: Take that, PETA. Take that, PETA.
0: Well, there they are. You met them all. And even those that didn't want to say, hey, we still brought
5: it up.
0: It's
5: okay.
0: Well, we still brought
5: it's
0: it up.
5: Right.
0: You couldn't get away.
2: They brought Kaneka.
0: Yeah, they did. Everybody's trying to win us over today.
2: We got lots of good food in there.
0: Yeah. We do. All right, we'll come back. You know the number, 888, the number 6, Big Vox. You can text anytime, 888-624-4869. Might even give you a chance to call us again to an unstreamed phone calls before the show's done. We'll be right back.
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0: The man who informed Dippin' Dots that they were not, in fact, the ice cream of the future, Rick Burgess.
1: I have to say, so there you go. And I made that pretty clear, made a pretty good case. I can't argue with it. They've changed the slogan. All right, we're back. We met the folks. We've had a Burgess ball battle from Hey Burge. Burge, could I get a happy birthday shout out to my daughter, Megan? She recently got out of the Navy as an officer, and this will be her first birthday in 10 years that my wife and I will be able to spend with her. Well, I know you guys are proud.
2: That's
1: sure.
2: Been a while.
1: Happy birthday to Megan from your daddy, Mike. There you go. And congratulations. Well done. All right. So we've discussed a number of things if you just now joined us. Adler is this number five as good as I think it is?
2: Mm-hmm.
1: Speedy, this may be for you, buddy.
3: I think it's pretty cool.
1: So those of you that don't know, and most of you know, Speedy is bald.
2: What? What are you, my kids?
1: What? No.
3: Did you say some of you don't know?
1: Is there anybody that doesn't know Speedy's bald? I saw some people come in the seats then. They looked at me and said, well, my goodness.
3: Nothing. Mine ain't saying nothing. Right. Mm-hmm. Hanging in there.
1: Well,
3: you look good. Yeah,
1: right.
3: No, I'm not to that, but.
1: If you walk into this room between.
3: My head's too big to shave it all the way down.
1: Well, if you shaved your head.
3: No, I'd love it.
1: If you shaved your head.
4: Greg, you need to do this haircut.
1: Yeah, this is it, Greg. This is for you, Honeydew Melon.
2: I've challenged Greg. I would grow if he would cut.
4: And you're going to have to look. Everybody's going to have to look on that TV screen. I'm sorry.
1: All right.
4: We've
1: been too busy lately.
4: So
1: okay.
4: Here's a dude, and he's struggling up front. Okay.
1: Yeah, Greg.
4: So they're just going to knock it all out and give him a haircut called the woodpecker.
1: Excuse me?
4: Yeah.
2: I like the woodpecker.
4: You take it all out.
1: Oh, no. Greg, this
4: start
1: is you.
4: Start giving a nice little
1: Greg,
4: fade.
1: Greg, this is you.
4: And then you spike it on the back. You spike it on the back. You can't look cooler than this.
1: Look at that, Greg.
4: You can't look cooler than that guy.
1: Look, hey, on the base with woodpecker.
4: Yeah.
3: No, I don't think I'm the woodpecker.
4: Rocking the woodpecker.
3: Yeah, that right there.
1: Greg.
2: That's a ticket, man.
1: Oh, my goodness.
4: So you just spike up the back,
1: Speedy,
4: like a woodpecker would have.
1: Right.
4: That'd be sweet, Speedy.
1: Wouldn't
3: it be?
4: That'd be awesome.
1: Would it be?
3: That would be.
2: So JC is the leading ringmaster for this.
1: Mm-hmm.
2: But he has been sending me, like, bald men clubs, like, that meet, and they're all bald.
3: That's funny.
2: You know? He finds the most obscure things and sends them to me. In Atlanta, there was a bald... I guess street festival of some kind.
3: They had their own festival,
2: and everybody there was bald.
1: Mm-hmm.
3: Wow, he's like, Dad, why didn't you go?
1: Are there?
2: Yeah, y'all sound like my boys.
3: Sunglasses keep the glare.
1: Oh yeah. Have you ever gotten to the point where you spook them a little bit, and it varies wildly, but you know, balding can be genetic, and usually is.
2: Yeah, I know. I've been looking at
1: them.
2: Normally, it skips one though.
1: But have you ever looked at him just to scare him and say, "You're looking in the mirror, buddy"?
2: Yeah.
1: I hope you look as good bald as your daddy does.
4: Laugh now.
1: Laugh now.
2: This will be
4: Cry
2: about when
4: later.
2: It started. It kind of started with me mid-20s. So get ready.
1: Yeah. Okay.
4: Now, Rick, your hair's getting kind of shaggy. We've got the tour coming.
2: I see. He got a haircut.
4: You got a haircut yesterday after the practice. I just realized
1: it. Yes, I did.
4: I thought we were going to go no haircut gearing up for this rock show we're going to be doing.
1: It just got too weird.
4: Okay. Well. I guess yesterday I'll just have to go back and look at those pictures. Do y'all think I should get a haircut or just let it go?
2: Buddy, you haven't had a haircut in years.
1: You know what?
4: Yeah. I haven't had a haircut in a couple years.
1: Can I say something frankly?
4: I don't want to look shaggy out there, you know?
1: Can I say something? And I'm going to be frank here.
2: Oh.
1: Your haircut will finally make sense.
3: That's true. It actually fits in.
4: The only time. It'll work.
1: Right now, it's awkward in culture.
4: Yeah.
1: When you go pick up your kids and they always keep asking, are you sure this is your dad?
4: Right.
1: The time that you came to see your kids on some Easter thing that thought you were Jesus.
4: Yeah.
3: Okay. That confused the whole class.
4: They pointed to a picture of Jesus on the wall and said, Ruby Daddy, Ruby Daddy.
1: That's correct.
4: You know.
3: They said they thought Jesus would be a little taller.
1: Yeah, they did say that.
4: My 3-year-old son Ezra said, Daddy, why your hair so long but your body is so short?
1: Is he Asian?
2: Is he Asian?
4: He is Asian, yes.
5: Actually, he is.
2: People don't know
4: Good
2: this.
4: Gracious.
2: They adopted
4: like
2: him.
4: Me.
2: They adopted him from China.
4: We did.
2: And it's been something we haven't discussed.
4: Yeah. Oh, he's going to be a lot better at math than me, though, so that'll be worth it.
2: Oh, yes. So,
4: you know.
2: Yeah. So, no, your haircut now.
4: Oh, yeah. Well, I don't want to look shaggy.
2: You'll be the coolest person on the stage.
4: Uh-huh.
2: Yeah.
4: Speedy, I got to ask you a question, buddy. You mentioned, because I was mowing the lawn this weekend, and I felt like I got attacked by Wolverine or something. Something stabbed me in the leg. Got me. Good.
2: Bit you?
4: Stung me.
3: But you knew when it happened. It wasn't my later.
4: I knew it right when it happened.
2: Is it itching?
4: It's itching. It's all puffy. It looks like a, the muscles all tied in there and everything.
2: Uh-huh.
4: And you mentioned something that helps that?
2: Oh, witch hazel.
4: Witch hazel?
2: Rub that on there and the itch
5: will
2: go away.
5: Easy, guys. Witchcraft.
4: Okay, do I have to, like, sell my soul?
2: What is your deal?
4: Do I have to sell my soul to get the witch hazel?
2: No, it's just witch hazel and put it on, like,
5: a cult.
2: Cotton swab.
3: Because barbers used to use, you know, people cutting hair, they did something with
4: witch. So I have to give up my voice?
5: Soothsayer.
2: No, it's not a witch, and her name's not Hazel.
4: Mm-hmm.
3: It could be.
4: Okay. If I, like, throw water at her, I'll be able to get the witch Hazel and run away?
2: No, that's not it.
5: Was it made in a cauldron?
2: Yeah.
5: Do you want to continue to itch or not?
4: Do I have to buy a whole cauldron worth, or can I buy it in, like, a smaller amount?
3: Spray them.
4: Is she watching me right now on her crystal ball, being like, "Yes, my precious, come get the hazel"? You know how you know it is on your porch.
5: You'll see a broom lean up against the door.
4: Okay, there you go. Now, is it like a Hermione, like a nice witch? Is it an evil witch?
2: It's a natural plant extract.
4: Okay, I never in my life had somebody say, "Get some witch hazel."
6: They even have them in Franklin too.
4: Yes, that's what I'm worried about.
2: Right. A lot of people use it for, like, it can be like for acne and stuff like that, but it also works for something like a bite if it itches.
4: Okay,
2: and I like, because my ankles will get eat up if I'm out in the yard, like you're talking about.
4: And so
2: an ant bite or something.
5: Okay, can I say
3: Here's
5: something?
3: You some witch hazel wipes if you need them.
4: Oh, witch hazel wipes. Now, do I have to go up to a mirror? Boy, like, what do I say to the mirror to get the witch hazel?
2: So
5: Are we just ignoring?
6: Who's the shortest of them all?
3: Here we go. Walgreens.
5: He's waiting. He's really trying to get you.
2: You can massage it
5: weird.
2: On
5: I
2: any.
5: I think Greg cares. What just happened?
2: Any itching or irritation area, you can. I always get just a cotton swab.
3: What, when you got red rump?
2: It always goes to the rump we use.
4: It always goes to the rump.
2: Rump or sex.
4: Yeah, right, sure.
2: And so I'll just get you.
6: And your hemorrhoids, too.
5: That's what the wipes are for.
2: No,
4: I don't think it is, Rick. I think you made that part up.
5: You said it was things that were itchy.
2: I'm sure that Tex Nation, there's things that are better. I'm just saying that's what we've had.
5: By the way, can I stop for a minute? Do we not care what bit him? Our words about it?
2: Itch?
3: I think it's important. Didn't Barney Fife mention witch hazel when Floyd gives him haircuts? And he used too much.
2: Yes, he did.
4: Okay.
2: Nice
3: What's
2: catch.
3: It got to do with a haircut?
4: Is it going to be like a hot witch, and she's going to be like trying to come on to me, but then when she takes her necklace off, she's really.

0: the archive today on our podcast, our YouTube channel. Speedy, Greg, Adler here. Box seats are here. They come from all over. They've been such a pleasure today to hang out with. And we're excited you're here with us. Unscreened phone calls coming this hour before we are done. Oh, Greg, this is not good here.
1: What?
0: And you, yeah, look, you know, we won't, sometimes you want to do things, but you know you're opening yourself up. Like, we know that, like, with the tour coming up 2 weeks from Friday, we won't, of course, to have Gary involved because everybody likes Gary. And we think that some of you come to this show, you'd want to see Gary. But that means you got to deal with Gary the whole time and constantly be looking over your shoulder and, you know, look out over here, you know. And, I mean, I can't help it. I mean, if I couldn't do pranks on people, I'd just soon not be alive.
2: Yeah, this is right for a
3: not
2: prank.
3: Be alive.
0: Well, guess who else? We now have to wrangle Gerald Cates.
2: Well, yeah, that's another one you don't.
0: So Gerald Cates is going to make an appearance. Greg's nemesis and longtime friend.
2: Yeah, I talked to him the other day. One morning, I'm going to swing by and pick him up. He'll spend the whole show with him.
0: Good. So he's going to be at the Montgomery show for sure to kick it off. He may make the Birmingham one. So I noticed that he's now interacting with tour manager Les Brown.
2: Yes.
0: Have you seen this?
2: Well, I thought he called me right after because he got Les's name wrong too.
0: No, of course he did.
2: I forgot, but he's
4: hey, Greg Burns, you got that?
2: I got the latest update.
0: All right, I'm not going to say it because I don't want to. He's probably trying to pull me in, but you know how he is. Gerald Cates would be, he'd be walking down the road and just interact with somebody. Go, hey, it's just good to see you. Know Jimmie Rodgers. And it'd just be some name he made up out of nowhere. Tell him about the time the guy said that nobody calls him that. He told everybody somebody had a nickname. It wasn't even their nickname.
2: It wasn't even, he's done a couple people.
0: Was it Trucker?
2: He did Trucker. And he's, why did everybody call you Trucker? He said, I didn't know they did. Anyway, he kept telling him that. He made it up. Nobody did.
0: He told everybody at the workplace this guy's nickname was Trucker, and it wasn't. And so, and then everybody's like, why does everybody call you Trucker? He says, they don't.
2: Other people told him that.
0: Right, yeah. So
2: he's got the warp sense.
0: So one of the things that the tour manager is doing, if you're connected to the show, he's asking, do you need any tickets for anybody?
2: Yeah.
0: Well, I see that Cates has finally responded to that, and he's listing people he wants tickets for.
2: Oh,
0: and I keep thinking he's making them up.
2: I
0: keep thinking these aren't real names. The first one does not look like a real name.
2: Well, if it's Jimmy Dean's in there, he always goes to
0: it's
2: that.
0: Close. It's Jimmy Slick.
2: No, that's, I know Jimmy.
0: Okay, is that a real person?
2: Yep.
0: But when I saw Jimmy
2: Slick.
0: His name's
2: really Slick? Yeah, that's his last
0: name. Okay, but doesn't that sound like something he's making up?
2: You know Jimmy Slick.
0: How does he still know Jimmy Slick?
2: Jimmy's son. Anyway, they're firemen.
0: You're talking about from we went to high school, Jimmy Slick?
2: Yeah, Jimmy Slick.
0: Okay, I guess, yeah. And then there's another on here. I think I know that.
2: No, but he will make names.
0: Well, see, I'm worried because now Les doesn't know that, the tour manager, that he's dealing with somebody that might just leave tickets for, you know, just somebody that doesn't exist.
2: This is in the old days. We were teenagers.
0: Here
2: he
0: goes.
2: You know how you ride around your places you ain't supposed to be? And this guy come in there and said, what are y'all doing in here? And we were just hanging out on somebody else's property. And he never missed a beat. He goes, well, Jimmy Dean told us we'd come here anytime we wanted to. That guy said, well, I don't know Jimmy Dean.
0: He's got great sausage.
2: He said, well, Jay, my grandmother owns this place or something. We're on somebody's land. But he never met. I don't know how Jimmy Dean said. He may put a bogus name on there. Get ready.
0: And remember one time he screamed out to that guy that ran that little family fun center?
2: Greg, don't.
0: But you remember that the guy said, who said it? I'm on whip or whatever. And he couldn't take that. Well, look, I didn't say it, but if I did, you could whip me.
2: Yeah.
0: But he was constantly, and we don't know what we're going to do with him on the tour.
2: Who knows?
0: But
2: it'll be funny.
0: One of the things that we were considering.
2: Let him intermingle with everybody.
0: Well,
2: give him a hot mic.
0: One thing we're thinking about, we just give him the mic, and when we're doing contests, he's out there picking people out of the crowd and stands with them and lets them ask questions.
2: He does like what he does. Yeah.
0: So he might be a roaming MC in the crowd. So, but apparently he's sending his ticket request, and I just thought he might be messing with Les because that's him.
2: Yeah.
0: Oh, yeah. He absolutely will. Yeah. Don't you act like you won't. So that starts 2 weeks from Friday in Montgomery. And they're doing, by the way, at the Montgomery Performing Arts Center, they're doing buy one, get one today, two for Tuesday on the remaining seats. So go grab those and buy one, get one and save yourself some money. And then we'll be ready to go 2 weeks from Friday. Does everybody remember the daredevil couple accused in Empire State Building, climbing?
2: Climbed all the way up, made out.
0: Little PDA.
1: Oh, yeah.
2: Right there on the top of the Empire State
0: Building. Didn't he ask her to marry him?
1: Mm-hmm.
0: Yeah, dropped the knee.
2: Think so? Well, that makes... You know. They're newly engaged, Greg, to your point.
3: I thought getting engaged at Guthrie's was sweet. This is super romantic.
2: It's crazy. Yeah, you could have at least got on the roof of Guthrie's.
3: You're right.
2: So, I mean, he proposes to her. Then he gets arrested.
1: Yeah, right both of them.
2: Yeah. What a great memory. First court appearance today, Greg, in New York City. So they're going to appear. They're facing charges. Now, how are they facing charges of burglary? They didn't steal anything, did they?
1: I don't know.
2: Reckless endangerment. I see that one. Criminal mischief, sure. But what did they steal?
1: But did it not, in this article,
2: I guess you just break
1: didn't
2: in.
1: Didn't it point out that they were making out in while they were in the courtroom getting their...
4: Yeah, they showed.
3: Here they were in cuffs.
4: PDA, they were making out in court.
2: Oh, easy.
1: That's in court.
2: That's in court?
0: How do you plead? Wait a minute.
2: My wife got upset because I kissed her at Six Flags.
0: Yeah, can you imagine?
2: I mean, can you imagine?
1: That's what they do.
2: Also, I mean, they were getting a little close when they were climbing up the tower. Where are y'all's wives on PDA?
1: Not big on it.
2: No. Adler?
3: Loves it. Hates it. Hates it.
2: Yeah. I tell Sherry sometimes. Sherry will struggle even to hold hands for too long.
4: Really?
2: I'm like, let's hold hands. And she's like, all right. And then she'll give up.
3: Plus my hand is always my hand's always so cold and Aaron's is always so warm, you know.
2: Yes.
3: It's
2: And now you've
3: hers is bigger, you know, it's like dwarfs my hand all the time. I'm just kidding. This is all stupid jokes.
2: Well, they better keep kissing because they're about to split them up and they're going to end up in jail if they don't.
0: What's gonna happen then?
1: They don't get to go to jail together.
4: You don't realize how high they were. Did you see that again?
2: Oh, my goodness. Let me tell you something. And if he ends up going to jail, somebody's gonna kiss him. He ain't gonna like it.
0: No, he ain't.
4: Oh.
0: He don't like Big Bert.
2: Mm-mm.
4: Yeah.
2: Oh, Bert's going to want some PDA, too, in the cafeteria.
4: Come here.
2: Okay.
4: Come here, boy.
2: Okay. Simon Cowell will miss weeks of America's Got Talent.
4: Dang.
2: Because of old injuries that sent him to surgery.
0: Old injuries.
2: Yeah, he's got back problems. He can't shake them.
0: From what?
2: Boy, who knows? But he said they're scheduling. Do you watch America's Got Talent? Anybody? Mm-hmm. Raise your hands.
0: Every now and then, Mom kind of likes it.
2: Mom likes it.
0: And... First of all, I don't want any singers on there. We got singing.
2: There he goes.
0: You need to be. You're wasting spots.
2: Mm-hmm.
0: And then every year we're gonna have a dance troupe that's got 80 people in it, and they're doing that. And now this girl's got some dogs this year jumping over and while she's out there running around. Pretty.
2: So is her current season's under control?
0: And that's another thing. It lasts forever.
2: Let me ask you this: does she do anything with dogs we haven't already seen done?
0: Not really.
2: But you ever notice that? You've seen one dog show, you've seen them all. They kind of all do the same thing.
0: So they just jump.
2: Anybody do anything new with dogs?
0: You know, not really.
4: What would you like to see that's new?
2: I'd like to see one. I wouldn't mind one seeing. I know some of them can walk on their hind legs a little bit, but I'd like to see them walk on their hind legs and ring a basketball go.
1: Okay, maybe we work.
4: Oh.
1: This guy could
2: probably. Use their little paws up front.
0: They're always going to have.
2: See if they can sing one.
4: Just a little one.
0: They're going to have the dance troupe every time.
2: Right.
0: And you got a little
2: chihuahua with the tutu on.
0: Got that.
4: What is your most impressive act you've seen on it that is unique?
0: Last year, they had this young kid that could wail on a guitar.
2: I saw some of his highlights.
0: I mean, he was real young.
2: Yeah. But and you know what I don't like? I don't like when they put kind of,
0: And we're going to have somebody doing spinning.
2: I don't want gross things. I don't like people sticking stuff up their nose, stick stuff through
0: they
2: their
0: had a
2: ear.
0: Guy driving nails in his nose.
2: No. I don't like anything that would be over at the sideshow. I don't want to see that.
0: Mm-hmm. We're going to have the blockhead acrobat hanging around. Mm-hmm. Got to have one of them.
3: There was that one guy that got kicked, you know.
0: And the comedians. Like they have talent.
2: No, that was a football player.
3: Oh, that
1: he got
3: was.
1: Kicked.
3: Got kicked, yep.
2: That was his talent?
3: Yeah. Yeah, they were breaking cinder blocks and stuff on him.
2: Yeah. And they did that on purpose, and he was showing he could take it?
0: He did.
3: Yeah. Here he is, right here. There's a hammer.
2: A what?
3: Cinder block.
2: He's laying there?
3: Laying down.
2: Wow. Like
3: having a baby.
0: Very good job.
3: Oh, he's got two blocks.
0: Okay.
3: I've heard of getting two blocks, but this is crazy.
2: Look at that. Somebody said Casey Musgrove's going to ride out in his lap.
1: It's Musgrave.
3: Hey, you got to call her Musgrave.
2: I got the name right. That was a great line. Musgraves?
3: Musgraves, yes.
2: I don't follow a lot of country music females. Wouldn't that have been a great line, though?
3: Yeah, it would have been.
2: Gosh, almighty. It all happens live, guys. I mean, we're on our feet.
3: Yeah.
2: We can't do it. Let's try that again.
3: Sure.
2: All right, we'll be right back. Stay close.
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1: 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Sweet Home Alabama. I know a lot of you out there, we're fortunate enough to be many more places, but in our home state of Alabama, Phenix City is abuzz today as the Little League team that represents the state of Alabama in the Little League World Series, first time since 1999, by the way, that we've had a team make the World Series and go this far. So apparently last night it was a game that if they lose, they're out, right?
2: Yeah, it's an elimination game.
1: Elimination game. They were down 5-0.
2: Yeah.
1: And they roared back to win the game.
2: Yeah.
1: It's gotten a lot of national coverage. I was watching all the news today because one of the dominant players on the team is a girl.
2: Mm-hmm.
1: She pitches. She's got a good stick at the plate.
2: Boy,
1: came up with a big hit for the comeback. I love watching some of the signs that say "Fear the bow." She's got a little bow in her hair.
2: Yeah,
1: and I saw another one says, "You wish this girl pitched for your team." very funny signs, and she's a player.
2: She's dominant.
1: She is, and so
3: that's a girl pitching.
1: Correct.
2: Yes, and they walked it off in the bottom of the seventh.
1: Look at that heads up play she made
2: to
1: double
2: win
1: play.
2: 6-5, and it's really cool. I was looking into Kenley and the Rasmuses, the family and the bloodline, she was destined to be great.
1: Oh, really?
2: Her dad is Corey Rasmus, who pitched in the big leagues for a very short time but made it. Her uncle is Colby Rasmus, who played in the big leagues for about 10 years.
1: Do you feel good about that last name?
2: Rasmus?
1: Yeah. Are you saying it right? Okay,
2: yeah.
1: I just want to make sure.
2: Uncle on her mom's side is Jeff Mathis, who played in the big leagues for about 17 years. And her uncle on her mom's side is Jake Mathis, who was drafted from UAH and played in the minors for a number of years. But and what's really cool, last time you mentioned 1999, that Phenix City made it to Williamsport. That was her dad and uncle playing on the team, coached by their dad Tony, which is her granddad.
1: Wow.
2: In 1999, and now here she is playing with her cousin on the same team.
1: Wow.
2: And so it's really kind of a cool story.
1: Okay, so it's the first time in 99 Phoenix City has had a team there. Okay.
2: Yeah.
1: For first, it kind of read, I thought, Alabama hadn't had a team in that long.
2: Yeah, and they're representing the Southeast Division region.
1: Yeah, so there you go.
2: But it's a really cool story. And I picked it up. I didn't know they were down 5-0 in the third. And then they made this comeback and tied it up and then walked it off with a single up the middle.
1: How about that?
3: Yep, 5-0 and end of the game, 6-5.
2: Yeah.
3: Do y'all want that final play? It's kind of fun.
1: Sure.
2: Yeah.
3: All right. Let me cue it up here. And
1: are we mojoing them right now? I mean, just covering the news.
2: They play again just today, a rematch against Washington.
1: Us just playing, talking about it, that's not mojoing anybody.
2: No, yeah, we haven't, though.
1: We haven't mentioned them. Now we have.
2: But I don't know.
3: We're just saying they won
1: right.
3: An elimination
1: game. That's
3: all
1: game. We're saying.
2: Yeah,
1: not
2: we're just,
1: making any predictions.
2: It's a news story.
1: Yeah, that's it.
4: You make a prediction. That's
1: right.
5: Don't go on. He gets out of it. Throws one up to middle. That will win the game.
4: Kenny. The hero is Brooks Cameron. The comeback is complete, and Alabama survives.
1: How about that?
3: Boom.
1: They were up all night in Phoenix City.
2: Yeah.
3: Okay, I'm stupid. I didn't know that they're letting girls. I've never seen a girl pitch overhand in my entire life. I thought all made them go under.
1: There was another girl a few years back.
2: Yeah. Boy, she could sling it. Yeah.
3: Okay.
2: Yeah, she did well.
3: Every time I've seen girls, I thought it was all underhand, but they let them go over.
1: In the Little League World Series, there have been females that have played before and pitched.
3: Nice. Yeah, I had no idea.
2: Mm-hmm. Yeah.
1: Yeah, and there's actually been some 18-year-old kids pitch as well.
5: Yeah.
1: When you play other countries.
2: Yeah.
5: But the Philippines, they're real little. It's hard to tell.
1: I know, you can't tell. Some Asian teams, they'll cheat. Let's just call it.
5: What was the one? Was it Taiwan that won it, used to win it every year?
1: Taiwan, they used to win it all the time.
2: Yeah, and in 99, Phoenix City lost to Japan in the finals.
1: Yeah.
2: So they made it all the way to the finals.
1: Yeah. Somebody asked what I always ask. If your team goes deep in Little League World Series, what do you do about school?
2: I know. Is she making up a lot or trying to do it online maybe?
1: Yeah.
2: I don't know.
1: Yeah, you probably got some.
2: But if you're around today, 2 o'clock Central Time, they play Washington. Still elimination game.
1: Okay. How many more games do they be in, like,
2: they're in the bottom bracket now, got to get back up top.
3: Okay, I thought they were going to the final. Like, this was the elimination, you could go to the final. No. Okay.
2: I think it's a rematch. I think they lost to Washington. I'm not sure about that. But right. I do know that they play them today. But as far as when it ends, Rick, I don't know. I would have to see the schedule.
3: Okay. I'm looking at the bracket here, and the final game is on 8:30. Mm. So they need to win today, the 26th, the 27th, and then they'll make it to the final on 8:30.
2: And really what you run into with this is just your depth in pitching. You play so many games. You know, I mean, think about it.
1: Oh, yeah. Like, how can they even get her pitching again? She'll have to rest for a while.
2: Yeah, I don't know. Did she come in this game, or did she?
3: She pitched. Yeah, well, yeah.
2: I know, but did she start? I don't know how many she threw. I have no idea.
1: We got to agree. Where's pitch camp? But the other thing, I've never fully understood. I understand that ours is pretty clean. You have a playoff, and the winner now represents the United States in the final World Series game.
2: Mm-hmm.
1: How do they determine who's the other country you play?
5: They're another bracket going on.
1: All of them, but they all play each other?
5: Yeah.
1: So, yeah.
5: They play, and they get the champion.
1: I got you. Okay.
5: So,
1: how does a country make that playoff?
5: I
1: need to determine what countries are there.
5: I don't know.
1: Yeah, okay. I've never fully understood that.
3: Here's the full bracket right here.
1: Who's the playoff consist of? How do you make it if you're another country? All right, we'll be back. We'll go unscreen phone calls next.
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32: Hey, it's Denise from Rome. Hey, Greg.
1: Hey, Greg.
5: Hey, Denise. Flying around.
32: am at a quilting retreat, and I got thinking about Greg and how he gets cold. And I was wondering if I need to save my I Love Greg t-shirt so I can make a quilt for him out of my I Love Greg t-shirt.
1: A little quilt for Greg.
5: Made out of t-shirts.
32: What do you think?
5: Oh, of course. Yeah, absolutely. I need a quilt.
32: Yeah. I mean, I love the idea. I think it'll work.
1: Oh, yeah. And Greg will sit there, and on a cold night, he'll be all snugged up in a quilt made by his stalker.
32: And drinking out of his I Love Greg coffee cup.
1: Yep. It all comes together now, Denise. That's it. Look at Greg.
5: You're going to fly over and drop that plane out?
1: No, you block the blanket. I'll never land. Oh, I'll tell where it ended up.
5: People
1: you
5: use it like
1: she's got to bring out here
5: you
1: to the seats.
5: Use it like a parachute.
1: She can bring out to the seats.
5: Yeah, she make it. Get all snuggly in it.
1: Rick Burgess show. Unscreened phone calls.
5: Right.
0: That's what I'm doing. Hey, can y'all send Adler to go to see Metallica at the Sphere? He deserves it.
2: Oh, thank you, sir.
1: Would you like to go?
2: Yeah.
1: Would you?
2: Yes.
1: Sure. You get your arrangements together. Let us know.
2: Oh, okay.
5: See how Hobie does.
1: Okay.
2: It's all it's sold out, by the way.
1: All of them?
2: Really? Yeah. Yeah.
1: Can you imagine?
3: I can find you some.
2: Wow. Okay. So October 1st, 3rd, 8th, 10th, 11th, 15th, 17th, 23rd, 24th. All of them.
1: They're all sold out.
2: Yes. And they're having a return in January. January also sold. February also sold out.
1: What?
2: March.
1: You can get on StubHub. I bet you can get some.
5: I bet you can.
1: Yeah.
2: So but I bet. Sell a kidney.
1: I bet they're proud of them.
2: Give up my voice like I had to give up my voice to that witch that gave me witch hazel, you know?
1: Yeah, that's true. Rick Burgess Show, unscreened phone calls. Go ahead.
4: Hey, guys. You know, talking about the Little League World Series, you know, you said Sweet Home Alabama. Did y'all hear about that actress that got stabbed that played in that movie?
1: No.
2: Yeah, it's Reese Witherspoon.
1: Oh, is that yeah. Joke's been done.
5: And they asked
2: and he said it up wrong.
1: Well, what did you use? You know, it's with a spoon. Rick Burgess Show, unscreened phone calls. Go ahead.
6: Hey, guys, I just wanted to let you know I just recovered from a knee surgery, and I'm getting over that, and I just going to physical therapy, and it's a painful process. I just want y'all to see if they have any stories or experiences about physical therapy and how much pain you go through when you do that.
5: Is he laying face
1: down? I want to thank Charlie Brown's teacher for calling.
5: Yeah. Good night. Was he laying on the pillow?
1: Greg, is Prince Albert okay? Because I sound like you're in a can. I hope he wouldn't say it. I'm dying. Y'all send help because I can't hear it.
5: Did y'all understand any of that?
1: I think somebody, the pain meds, you got to let them wear off a little more before you call.
5: It's like his face was stuffed in the pillow.
1: That's what I thought. Face down.
7: I was wondering if y'all got some stories or something. I just got out of the surgery. I don't want to hear anything.
1: Rick, you're doing it again.
5: What?
1: Remember, like our sister says, she wouldn't call this show for nothing. True.
5: Well, we got to do better than that.
1: He brought that on himself.
7: I don't know. I just sent her, and I was thinking I might make Greg a quilt or something.
5: That's all right. Now he gets cold.
1: Rick Burgess Show, unscreened phone calls. Go ahead.
4: Yeah, I remember watching Little League World Series years ago when Chinese Taipei used to just like stripe everybody.
1: Oh, yes.
4: And, they weren't in the.
5: Bad day, y'all.
1: I'm so sorry.
2: And it's Taiwan, not Chinese Taipei.
1: No, he's right.
2: Free Taiwan.
1: There was a team called Chinese Taipei or whatever.
2: Taipei.
1: Yeah, I think they've won. It was a different thing.
2: Oh, okay.
1: Yeah, I think it was. And they would used to just wax everybody.
2: That's the name for Taiwan.
1: Is that what they were called before they were Taiwan?
2: No, that's like China says, no, that's not Taiwan. That's Chinese Taipei. Own that.
1: So you're right. We do need to call them Taiwan. I got you. Thank you, guys.
2: Free Taiwan, guys.
1: That's right. Rick Burgess Show, unscreened phone calls. Go ahead.
8: Morning, guys. Chris from Florence checking in. How's it going?
1: We're good, man. Hey. Hope you're okay.
8: Doing pretty good. I just was thinking about something. You guys were talking about that coach that kicked that ball yesterday. He would have a future in college because he would hit it always right down the middle all the time.
1: Okay buddy. All right.
5: Nothing funny about that.
1: Yeah. Funny for us.
5: Right.
1: Rick Burgess Show, unscreen phone calls. Go ahead.
9: Yes, sir. Good morning. I've had my radio turned down, so I don't know if somebody mentioned this, but
3: The last time Phoenix City was at the Little League World Series, didn't the coach have to quit his job?
1: I remember that. Wait a minute.
5: I remember that story.
1: You know what? I think you're right. I'd forgotten all about that.
5: Yeah, so he could go.
1: Because they were kind of like, you ever coming back?
5: Yeah.
1: No, you're right. I forgot about that. Rick Burgess Show, unscreen phone calls. Go ahead.
5: What about Chinese?
9: Hey, fellas. I just wanted to call and let Speedy know that he left his fanny pack.
1: Okay.
5: Dude, why do we laugh at that? We only encourage that, you know?
1: Rick Burgess Show.
5: Oh, I got you cackling. I see all your teeth on that one.
1: Unscreen phone calls. Go ahead.
10: Hey, this is Ricky from Panama City. How's it going,
1: fellas? What's up, Ricky?
10: Hey, Adler.
2: Yep.
10: China number one.
5: Okay. Okay. Did you say China number one?
1: By the way, seriously, everybody knows Ricky from Panama City.
5: Everybody.
1: Okay, oh, you get to Panama City, you're like, hey, man, we try. Let me get Ricky.
5: Ricky's Ricky. He knows what
1: Ricky's Ricky. No. I'll tell you who. I got to go. Ricky. He'll handle it.
5: Yeah.
1: Rick Burgess Show, unscreened phone calls. Go ahead.
10: Hey, long-time caller, first-time listener. Adler, what's your thoughts on the final season of OBX?
2: I don't even know what OBX is.
5: What is OBX?
11: Y'all, careful.
1: Yeah.
5: Easy.
2: Oh, Outer Banks? I don't watch Outer Banks.
1: Yeah.
2: I don't watch Outer Banks. I don't watch
1: Outer Banks. Outer Banks.
5: Oh, so you're gay.
1: Another last I checked.
2: All right, guys, we've been making fun of Speedy too much.
5: We're trying
2: to respond that way.
5: National Treasure.
1: He's about to have one of your moms.
2: I know.
1: You
2: hey, trust me.
5: It's right. About like National Treasure and all them. They're trying to find stuff.
2: It's a teen movie.
1: What do you know about Outer Banks?
5: Pretty good.
1: You don't know anything about Outer Banks.
5: It's pretty good.
1: Was it about North Carolina or something?
2: Yeah, Outer Banks, North Carolina. Which I didn't know that was.
5: He likes the love story.
1: By the way,
2: have you really?
5: No, that ruins.
1: I've been to the Outer Banks.
5: They are trying to find treasure. I'll give you that.
1: Shut up.
5: But it's a little teen movie that little boy and girl like each other. He likes that part.
1: How do you know?
5: Yeah, how do you
1: I've heard him talk about it. Believe me.
5: Okay, yeah. Seasons.
1: Caution. Speedy's injured.
5: Yeah.
2: Well,
5: I can't get on y'all?
1: Yeah, you can.
5: That's fine.
1: Just
5: because
1: you're
5: the one that watches.
1: You're the one that told me to watch it.
5: Okay, now we're making stuff up.
1: Let me tell you who you are.
5: I'm going to slap
1: you
5: right now. You said, you got to watch this.
1: Let me tell you who you are right now.
5: It makes Breaking Bad
1: look like
5: nothing.
1: You're throwing haymakers. You're throwing haymakers.
5: Guys, I said one thing.
1: I'm just backing up a little bit.
5: I said one thing. Greg gets cold, and he likes Outer Banks.
1: I don't get cold.
5: So you need that little shirt.
1: So Greg watches Outer Banks and the quilts. Is that what you're saying?
5: Yes. Maybe one that Denise makes for him.
1: Greg Burgess
5: Show
1: drops out of an airplane on the way back.
5: That and 1,000-pound sisters. He loves them.
1: I like 1,000-pound sisters.
5: Who won if everybody on Outer Banks was fat?
1: Well, the sisters have lost too much weight. They may not be as funny as they were. You know, that happens.
5: What kind of statement is that?
1: You know, a lot of the time, fat people that are funny, and then they lose weight, and they're not funny anymore.
5: Well, that's true. Yeah.
1: And that's, everybody knows.
5: I wish that wasn't true. That's tough life truth right there.
1: I mean,
5: because we should want everybody to be healthy.
1: What's her name, the actress? Melissa McCarthy.
5: Mm-hmm.
1: Way funnier fat.
5: I can't argue against that.
1: I mean, she is. What was that show, Tammy? The movie?
5: Yeah. Funny.
1: What was that large. Fat? What was that fat guy that... I can't even remember his name now.
5: Oh, I know you're talking about.
1: Have you seen the guy that was on the Remember the Titans? Remember the big fat guy on it?
5: Yeah.
1: Yes. He don't look near as
5: What's
1: funny.
5: Old pal that's all tatted up? He's younger, and he was...
1: Louis's the one I'm thinking about.
5: Louis,
2: the comedian Louis, yeah.
1: Louis Anderson.
5: Yeah.
1: Now, he went back big, didn't he?
5: I don't think he ever lost that much.
1: Remember, he was on this stupid show called Celebrity Diving, when they were diving?
2: Yes.
1: When he dedicated it to the troops.
5: And then he just, rolled off of it, and he just flopped into the water.
1: I'm sure the troops were impressed. Yeah, the troops were like, man, don't donate that to us.
5: Yeah.
1: You basically just fail.
2: Here's that guy from... Remember the Titans and American History X.
1: What, he's, buff now?
2: He's buff now.
5: Make fun of him, Greg.
2: Rick, that's you. That's you before and after, Rick.
1: That is.
2: That's amazing. How did we get that picture?
5: What's the guy's name?
1: By the way, I've seen some old pictures of me. Y'all need to say something.
2: Hey, look.
1: Narrowing down.
2: Tattoo, fat guy. That's all I got, buddy. That's all you've given us.
5: Remember they had something going on with a private plane and drugs, and then they got caught up in it?
1: We don't know what you're talking about.
5: I think you
1: dreamed that.
5: No, I'm gonna find him. I don't know if
2: Actor?
5: I can. I don't know if I can Google that.
2: Is he a honky? Is he what?
5: No, he's white. White with too many tattoos.
31: This is the Rick Burgess Show.
11: Cozy season
12: hey, y'all,
11: is
12: it's
11: ahead,
12: Star
11: and you'll
12: Blackberry
11: be spending
12: Smoke.
11: Way more
12: y'all
11: time
12: know our
11: inside.
12: Fans
11: is
12: are like
11: your home
12: family
11: ready?
12: To
11: Don't
12: us.
11: Worry.
12: And family
11: with
12: watches
11: Wayfair,
12: out for each
11: you
12: other,
11: can upgrade
12: especially
11: your space
12: when we're out
11: without
12: riding.
11: Breaking the bank.
12: So before
11: score
12: you
11: up to 70%
12: or your
11: off during
12: get
11: your Labor
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12: make sure
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12: good to ride.
11: Mattresses, and more.
12: Even one
11: plus,
12: drink
11: surprise
12: could be too
11: flash
12: many.
11: Deals you
12: Don't
11: can't miss.
12: Don't let a good ride
11: whether
12: in the
11: it's
12: wrong
11: one
12: way.
11: Room or
12: ride
11: the whole
12: sober
11: house.
12: Or get
11: Wayfair has
12: over.
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1: Look under sponsors.

0: the man who removed the phrase, "What's your no good," from society, Rick Burgess.
1: All right, we're back. All right, everybody look out. Top two's found the butt cakes.
2: Oh, no.
1: Oh, yeah.
3: Wow, that looks good.
1: We've had today, we've got Kaneka sausage wrapped in bacon. That's the great. Are you talking about a Gentile snack? Pork wrapped in pork. I mean, what's better than that?
3: Oh, that.
1: You got sausage balls, more pork. Good. We got bundt cakes.
4: Bop it off with a little bundt.
1: Uh-huh. You done found that, hadn't you?
3: Boy. Yes, I have.
1: Yummy, yummy, good.
4: That's good.
1: Right. Thank you, Vox Eats, for being such great guests today. We've enjoyed hanging out with you. Yeah. Hope you've had fun. Mexico's Pamplona. This is another one of these bull running things people do.
5: Yes.
1: This is the most famous one, of course.
5: Well, this is Mexico. So Spain has their Pamplona.
1: Yes.
5: Now Mexico's doing their own version of
1: Spain's
5: Pamplona.
1: Is the one, you know, Hemingway loved. He would sit up there watching from the patio.
6: We always say we want to go watch.
1: Sipping a little bourbon. But in Mexico, theirs has turned into a bloodbath. Two killed, 11 gored.
5: Wow.
1: Bull running disaster.
5: Yeah.
1: My goodness. It's crazy.
5: And these people might be cussing in Spanish. I don't know.
1: I don't know. I'll check on it.
5: But this
6: is Spain, this ones that light their horns on
5: the
6: fire.
5: The Spain one seems so much more organized. Everybody's got matching little bandanas and all that. And we run down an alley and we run.
6: Well,
5: and
6: we tap them on the head and throw us up.
1: You know, in Spain, their running of the bulls looks more organized than their border.
5: It does.
1: It really does.
5: In Mexico, it just seems like they just let the bulls loose.
1: Yeah.
5: And the women are getting involved. Look at this freeze frame right here.
1: Now.
5: See this girl?
1: No.
5: That's a bull. That's a girl.
1: Oh.
5: She is not one of the ones that died. She lived, but she was seriously injured. Here you go.
1: Oh! Oh, my goodness!
5: And now it's picking her up.
1: No!
5: Bull holding me, bull holding me, bull holding me, bull holding me. Now I'm down. Y'all, she gets up, and she did not die, but that was just...
1: She doesn't look real. It's like something's wrong. There's a dog in there.
5: There's a dog. There's children.
1: Oh,
5: I mean,
1: my God.
5: This is not...
1: What are we doing?
5: She rides the horns for a good 5 seconds there. Probably felt like forever.
1: I wonder if that... Man.
3: That bull.
1: Do you see what kind of...
6: dog that tries to get
5: the Yes.
1: But did you see what speed the bull ran into the wall with?
6: Yeah, that was bad.
1: Oh, my goodness.
5: All right, here's another one.
1: There's more?
5: Yes, there's tons of it. It just seems so disorganized. Here you go again. And this, here's another girl.
1: Ah!
5: Who's letting the girls in here?
1: Who let the girls out?
5: Who?
6: Let me ask you this. Because like you said, they're not running. You're supposed to be in a crowd.
1: Why are they
6: running?
1: Not running?
6: You're just standing there letting them knock you in the air.
5: Yes.
1: Two killed, 11 gored.
5: Yes, yes.
3: Y'all, two killed.
5: And this next video.
3: Is it from a head injury? Is it from a head injury from being thrown up in the air?
1: Could have been. I mean, you get gored. I mean,
3: I know, but the way just picks you up and throws you.
5: Oh, this is the. Insane. I'm going to stop this video because eventually it gets real bad.
1: Whoa, eventually?
6: Is this one of the ones that was killed?
5: This is one of the ones that was killed. This bull is about to kill a man.
1: Okay, he's mad.
5: He's walking around.
1: So mad.
5: Y'all and this guy, right here.
1: No.
5: He falls.
3: Is he white?
5: He's not white.
3: Oh.
1: What the hell?
5: He falls,
3: he didn't know what
5: and
3: to
5: it
3: do.
5: Just goes from there, guys. It just goes from there, and it's just...
1: Oh, look at that horn!
5: Look, he's already got him.
1: Always goes.
3: Oh, my
1: gosh.
3: Always goes to the butt.
1: Look at that eye. That eye has no feelings.
5: Look at this.
1: Look at that eye. That eye is nothing but, I'm going to kill somebody.
5: Shark eyes. He's going to call them shark eyes.
1: Good gracious.
6: Get him out and mess with him. That's what happened.
5: And here's one last one. No one dies in this one. But, guys, that last dude, it looked like a PETA protest. If you know what I mean.
1: Okay.
5: If I showed you the rest of that video.
1: All right.
6: Bullfight.
5: What? Okay.
1: Oh, so he hangs him up?
5: Yeah, it's just not good.
1: What do you,
5: The amount of blood from that dude. From
1: I got the kick right in the face.
5: Yeah, look at this.
1: Oh.
5: Look at this guy. He's just looking at a bull like, holy frijoles. Or whatever they might say. Whatever they might say.
3: All right. This is all just bragging rights. Like, look, check me out. Look how good I can do.
5: Yes, yes.
1: All right.
3: And you just grow up doing that, I guess. And
1: Greg, were any of us, were we ever young and dumb enough that we would have?
6: Yeah, in Spain we would have.
1: Yeah.
3: No, but I mean, like,
6: we'd have run them.
3: We've always said we wanted to go to Spain, and we never did.
6: Yeah, I like to watch it.
1: I've never been to Spain. I kind of like the music.
6: Yeah.
3: It's one place you haven't been.
6: Mm-hmm. Yeah, that is true.
1: Not going back after I've seen the border situation.
3: Oh, watch out with that one.
6: I saw
1: The Running of the Muslims.
6: You know how there's a reality show about Angola prison in Louisiana, and they have the inmate rodeo. Guys, they don't put them on them bulls like me and you rode. They put them on some sure enough bulls, and they are throwing them inmates up in the stands, and they don't care.
2: I have to ask this.
6: But the only thing they did, they let them hold with both hands instead of one. But it's unbelievable.
1: But I have them big muscled up bulls.
2: I'm going to have to ask, is it did they volunteer?
6: Yeah. I don't think they make it.
1: Well, you're in prison.
6: I mean,
2: today we're having a rodeo. Everybody get ready.
6: Okay.
5: Wow.
7: Yeah, also
5: hey, tickets are $25.
7: Greg's face on.
6: So,
5: by the way, remember that
6: footage we had last year where that horn got that guy? Remember?
2: Oh, yeah. Well, that was a bullfighter.
7: Yeah. Awful.
2: You remember what they told us about his injuries, too?
6: I forget, just ripped him.
2: Good night.
5: I didn't know the bull was also a proctologist.
6: Yes, amen to that.
2: Did you know how they finally got the injuries to that part of his body well? Witch Hazel.
5: Oh, okay. Good.
6: Good night.
5: Good.
7: He didn't hit. I know he didn't hit.
5: He wasn't itchy.
6: No.
5: Hey, it's just so much. Leg itchy so much.
7: Big actor that lost weight that I couldn't remember is Jonah Hill.
2: Jonah Hill. You should have just said Jonah Hill.
7: What? I was trying to remember.
2: I know.
6: Yeah, Rick.
7: Duh.

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1: Good to be here. We've already done 3 hours of this. If you missed it, go back and catch it on the archive today, the podcast or the YouTube channel. We also will be announcing our latest winner very soon. Four tickets to the Are You Ready Tour. 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And enter the word ticket to 888-6-BIG-BOX. 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The Are You Ready Tour starts in Montgomery, the land of I-92, 2 weeks from Friday. It's real. Speedy Greg Adler here. You have to pardon us. We're a little distracted right now because we're eating delicious food. So Chuck Neely is a friend. He's you got Alabama roots, though, right?
2: All Alabama.
1: Alabama roots. But you have lived in Orange, Texas how long?
2: Since 2017.
1: Since 2017. And still, you still got too much Bama in you, though.
2: I can't get rid of it.
1: Yeah, it's just too much Bama.
2: No, it just stays on. It's thick.
1: Yeah, you're.
2: It won't come off.
1: Your son Emmett's here with you today.
2: He is.
1: So you guys have decided to come on up to stay for the Bible study today.
2: Yes.
1: And you,
3: Emmett's been here about 4 hours.
1: Yeah. By the way, I don't know why Emmett didn't let us know he was here. He said you told him you were off on your time.
2: I can clarify that.
1: All right.
2: You told me 7-ish. Mm-hmm. So I told him 7. He says, well, that means 6:30. I said, not for fun, just for work.
1: Oh, okay. Okay,
2: 7 means not fun when you get there.
1: Right.
4: That's true.
1: So got yourself a food truck called the Chuck Wagon.
2: I do.
1: And you told me about that. Sadly, you were telling everybody in the car when we did the Man Church event in Texas when you kept talking to us and not watching the road going about 88, 90. But the Chuck Wagon, where did this come from? Tell us, you're retired. What are you?
2: Well,
1: what are you?
2: I'm broke.
1: Okay.
2: So I always had a dream of owning a food truck. So in 2023, I bought one. Me and Stacy bought one. And
1: you and who?
2: Stacy.
1: I thought you said sexy. Maybe that was a Freudian slip.
2: Maybe I did say sexy.
1: That might be a Freudian slip. Go ahead.
2: But anyway, we bought one. And in 2025, we went full time. This past spring, my brother called me, Patrick Neely, from and wanted me to bring it down to the lake.
1: When you say lake, a lake in Alabama?
2: Lake Martin.
1: Okay.
2: Lake Martin. And at first, we didn't want to do it. But then the more he talked about it, my kids are here, my grandkids are here, Man Church is here, so it was like, I'm gonna come try it. So we come down to the lake, a guy named J.R. Adams, who him and my brother are building subdivisions around Lake Martin, wanted a food truck in his around his place. So we brought it and we set up in June and we're still here. We're at Magnolia Cove, 7996 Highway 49, Dable is the address. And we set up on Thursdays, Fridays, and Saturdays for lunch and have met a lot of good people. What I like about it is in Texas, there's a barbecue food truck about every 30 foot.
1: Okay.
2: Okay. And here, out there where I'm at, there's no barbecue place. So I'm able just to cook barbecue. And I really enjoy.
1: Is that your favorite?
2: That's my favorite. I just like doing it. I enjoy hearing people tell me it tastes good. It just makes my day.
1: Well, there's something that you said that as an Alabamian, I've had people when they talk about steaks, a person who makes a great steak will be offended if you ask for a steak sauce.
2: Yes.
1: Or ketchup or something like that.
2: Yes.
1: I didn't know over in the barbecue world that you believe that you can make pulled pork or a brisket seasoned so well that I don't need barbecue sauce extra.
2: Yes, I do. I believe.
1: Have y'all ever heard that before? Mm. I always put barbecue sauce on.
2: So in different parts of the country, Memphis, the dry rub, I like to get all the flavor in the rub and the smoke. I use a lot of wood. So I combine those two to create a flavor. I don't mind telling you, I use pecan wood. It's the only wood I use. So, and it creates flavor. However, some people, one of my sons He's going to put barbecue sauce. He puts it on meatloaf. I mean,
1: oh, wow.
2: So,
1: Emmett, your other brother?
2: No, that was Hunter. But I get offended at home when you. What did I do wrong?
1: I reached for the barbecue sauce you brought and the look on your face. Put it over my grill.
2: Now, in the food truck, we put barbecue sauce because some people, it's common. I mean, they don't trust you enough to know that yours ain't dry.
1: Right. I got you.
2: Yeah. So
4: it's not dry.
1: We're eating. What are we eating?
2: You're eating brisket and pulled pork today. And then I made what I call my meaty beans. That's that's baked beans with a bunch of pulled pork in it.
5: Good.
4: Fantastic.
1: Boy, it's good.
5: So
1: man.
5: Good.
4: And a touch of jalapeno in those beans. It's delicious.
2: Come on. A little bit.
1: All right. So when you say food truck, is this I'm up front driving it or I'm pulling it?
2: Trailer.
1: Trailer, okay.
2: It's a trailer.
1: And you brought that all the way from South Texas?
2: Yeah, it's here. It's at Lake Martin right now.
1: How's that ride with the trailer?
2: Oh, it's fine.
1: Okay.
4: Check it out. It's a house on wheels.
2: It's just an extra hour.
1: Okay. Yeah. For you. So, is this the chuck wagon here?
2: That's him.
5: That's a cool setup.
1: That is good.
5: It really is a house on wheels.
2: That's last week.
1: Yeah, so you... You are here.
2: Mm-hmm.
1: Now,
5: there's a lot of hunting camps. Ain't that good?
1: I know. Look right here. So people are saying that they actually, now the Tex Nation, because of your, thank you, support and an advocate, I'd go that far, for themanchurch.com, they're now realizing that you're not in Texas anymore and you're here. And they're saying, you realize we're having a man church not far from you. You are willing. People are having a man church. They can
2: go.
1: You can take Chuck. You can come get.
2: Oh, we'll bring Chuck Wagon to it. We'd love to do that.
1: Okay.
2: We would love to, partner with anyone and just to show the Chuck Wagon.
1: He loves his Chuck Wagon.
2: We ain't making no money on that Chuck Wagon. I'm going to go ahead and tell you. But we enjoy cooking.
1: It's tough business.
2: It is tough business. Mm-hmm. And talking about Jesus and spending time with folks and. I just like doing it.
1: So you're going to stay in Alabama. I mean, you're still having to go back to Texas.
2: Yes.
1: But you're going to be available to people in Alabama, mainly Thursdays through the weekend for the rest of fall?
2: Through October right now is our plan to be available there at Magnolia Cove. We'll be doing some tailgating specials for people to go to the football games as well. But we'll be there. And then... We'll be back and forth between Orange and the lake till next spring, and then we'll be back on the lake next spring.
1: So if you want to find out more, just go search Chuck Wagon on Facebook. He's doing Labor Day. Got a Labor Day menu ready to go, and you can pre-order.
2: Yes.
1: And he'll just have it ready for you.
2: That's right.
1: I love that you have up there, Follow the Beard.
2: Follow the Beard.
1: And your logo is a Chuck Wagon.
2: You remember Josh, my pastor, Josh?
1: Oh, yes.
2: He's the one to come up with Follow the Beard.
1: That's good. And you got your beard is...
5: Beard. Hey. I thought you said beard.
1: No, that explained.
5: I was lining up in the parking lot.
2: We used to follow it.
1: That's old show.
2: We followed it.
1: I'm joking. I think you're on the other side of the lake, but you hadn't seen Bubba come by.
2: Not yet, but I did talk to somebody that knows him, and we're going to get him a brisket.
5: Yeah.
1: Nice.
5: Tear it up.
2: Bruce Pearl a brisket.
1: Oh, yeah. I'll tear it up.
5: Yeah.
1: So when you say brisket and being from Alabama, the Texans look down their nose at you a little bit. Do you think that you have a Texas-worthy brisket? It tastes pretty doggone good right now.
2: Yeah.
1: Do you?
2: I do have a
1: Do your Texas friends agree?
2: No.
1: Okay.
2: They cook way better than I do, they think, but they don't. It's okay.
5: I'm from Texas. I'm loving it, brother. Yeah. I'm loving it.
2: They all call me. Come cook.
1: Yeah. They can't admit it because it's almost like it would be defeat. Yeah.
2: Especially when you talk as much as I do.
1: Mm. Yeah. And you talk.
2: I talk. I'll brag. I'll.
1: Unintended.
2: Enjoy it.
1: Well, thank you, Chuck.
2: We're enjoying it.
1: It's delicious, and I look forward to hanging out with you the rest of the show and the Bible study today. Just look for Chuck Wagon on Facebook, and if you're going to be around Lake Martin, or if you want him to come to your next Man Church gathering, just contact him there. And go ahead and pre-order for Labor Day if you want some of this delicious food from old Chuck Wagon and the gang. All right, we'll be back.
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1: 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You heard the number Big Ken just gave you. 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And our latest winner is Deanna Bagwell. Deanna Bagwell, she won 4 tickets. She chose the Huntsville show coming up on October the 9th. So she will join Philip Moody, who also chose the Huntsville show. And then our other winner was Chris Cooper, who chose the Starkville, Mississippi show. 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
2: Hey, this is Wendy in Mobile, Alabama. The other day you were talking about that, I don't know the word, where the people look like they were falling asleep. I don't have that, but I have something similar. It's called vasovagal syncope. He can look it up. Syncope is just loss of consciousness. And I've done it all my life. It's not like those people. I've never been filmed doing it. But it can be caused by syncope's loss of consciousness. And there's a vagal nerve that runs through your body.
1: Yeah.
2: If used to be like some people faint at sight of blood. It's similar to that. Even the smell of the alcohol wipe before they would draw blood would be a trigger.
1: What triggers so you?
2: That is
3: a, yeah.
2: Well, it can be a lot of things. They tell me I'm hypersensitive to adrenaline stress. So when people walk up behind you and startle you, and it's like a faint goat, really.
1: Yeah, it is like a faint goat.
2: That's what I do.
1: And wow. I find myself wanting to scare you.
4: So if you come up behind you, they douche.
2: Standing for a long time, seeing blood or needles, extreme emotional stress or pain. Hot, crowded, dehydrate. Every time I dehydrate, I faint. If I get sick and dehydrate, I faint.
1: Say it again.
2: I do know Sweetie. I can. You can't drive with narcolepsy. I can drive with this because I know it when it comes on.
1: Uh-huh. How do you say it? How do you say it again?
2: All right, I'll spell it for you. VASOVAGAL syncope. CYNCOP.
1: I'd like to see you say it. Say it one more time.
3: Vaginal.
2: Vasovagal syncope.
1: No, Smitty. That's different.
3: Syncope. Okay.
4: You know, and I'm not being me. But it would have been.
1: Why do you say
4: Tamron would have been great.
1: What a wasted phrase.
4: I'm just saying. Okay. How great would it have been if in the middle of the call she'd have passed out?
1: I'll tell you what I do. You remember the other day when he was like this?
4: Yeah.
1: It's like it was the other day he got just like this. Did we ever trace to what it was? Is it barbecue? What is it?
4: I think it's barbecue.
1: Okay. Yeah. I'm just saying that was.
3: She wouldn't survive your whoop.
1: Listen,
3: Rick, that you
4: she,
3: do.
4: She, Rick, she volunteered fainting goat. She brought
3: she
4: that
3: did.
4: Up.
3: She did.
4: She did. You're
3: she
4: right.
3: said fainting goat first.
4: First thing came to my mind when she started.
1: Yeah.
3: It should be out.
1: Rick Burgess show, unscreened phone calls. Go ahead.
5: Is there going to be alcohol served at the tour?
1: You know, it's all according to the...
5: I want to get fucked up.
1: Okay.
3: Oh, man.
1: That's all up to the venue there.
4: Yeah.
1: And by the way, I don't think you have to. I think you already are.
4: Yeah.
1: We continue.
4: In many, many ways.
1: Mm-hmm. Rick Burgess Show, Unscreened Phone Calls. Go ahead.
6: Hey, y'all. I'm just saying, of course, Speedy gets excited over meaty beans. Look at him. Come on now.
1: Come on now.
3: Hey, the meaty beans were good.
4: They were good.
3: If you don't get excited over that, then you ain't right.
4: You don't like saying meaty beans.
1: I mean, Rick Burgess Show, Unscreened Phone Calls. Go ahead.
7: Hey, have y'all heard about Dolly Parton? I can't believe y'all ain't talked about that none today.
4: Yeah, I know. You're right. Yeah.
1: What happened?
4: Yeah, we spent a lot of time on that.
1: Rick Burgess Show, Unscreened Phone Calls. Go ahead.
8: Morning, guys.
1: Hey, buddy.
8: So yesterday, Dolly Parton died, right? She went on in.
1: Yes.
4: You're correct.
8: So yesterday afternoon, we were doing training, and they said, I hate to hear that. I heard that she was working on something.
3: Greg.
8: And without even, Greg Burgess came out in me, and I was like, was she working 9 to 5?
1: Okay.
4: That's funny.
1: That's not harmful. Rick Burgess Show.
3: I'm not going to go to you for
1: that. And screen phone calls. Go ahead.
4: With that last
8: one. I get free tickets.
1: Rick Burgess Show. And screen phone calls. Go ahead.
8: Hey, used to play a little ball.
1: Did I play a little ball? I mean, have I not mentioned that? I have actually. Yeah, sure. Okay, I'm sorry, buddy. Your cell was so bad. I'm so sorry. Rick Burgess Show. And screen phone calls. Go ahead.
9: Hey, this is Jimmy calling from Dora.
1: Hey, Jimmy.
9: I want to say I also have everything bagel sympathy, and one of my triggers is talking to radio shows.
1: That's pretty good. Rick Burgess Show, Unscreened Phone Calls. Go ahead.
10: Oh, yes. Y'all keep talking about this Dr. Lucky filler, and why does Nick keep talking about Cheryl?
1: Dr. Lucky filler. What's he talking about?
3: I don't know. What's...
1: I'm trying to think.
4: Bizarre.
1: I mean, I understand he was trying to do something
4: That's
1: clever.
4: Funny.
1: Mr. Lucky, Dr. Lucky.
3: Okay.
1: And then something. Then he threw two names out there. They didn't.
4: Yeah.
1: I don't know what that was.
3: Nick and Cheryl, is that supposed to be Rick and Speedy? That's a stretch. I don't understand.
4: Yeah, that's going around the stone.
3: That's really good. I don't know. I missed it.
1: You know, and it's one of those things. You get to come to the plate. You know, and you're finally there that we've called you out on the PA. I mean, you're in there ready to take a
4: song,
1: and then you kind of hit a pop fly. I didn't follow that. We'll be back. We have more to cover on the program today. As you can tell, there's a bizarre atmosphere out there within the show and apparently within all of you. But there's still more to do. Also, don't forget, tickets are on sale for the Are You Ready Tour. We gave away more today, had another winner. But grab your seats. It starts 2 weeks from Friday.
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1: Thanks for being here today, America. 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All right, so we've been talking about bears.
2: Yeah.
1: A lot of bears. We actually had this discussion yesterday at the house because Sherry, my wife, has been concerned that these black bears are now coming to Alabama and they're everywhere. Of course, she now thinks they're everywhere.
2: Looking in the backyard for them?
1: Yeah, my babe, we're not, I mean, there's bears, I got you, but not, they're not. And so I began to talk to her about the black bear, and honestly, if we're going to have a bear, that's the bear to have.
3: Yeah, he loves
1: certainly it. Can be dangerous, but I mean, for the most part, mm-hmm. you know, they're not like out looking for us. I said, let's just be thankful that we don't live where the brown bear, the old grizzly, lives. Mm. You don't want to be there. You don't want Kodiak. You don't want any of that.
2: Different game.
1: Is this an exaggeration? And ladies and gentlemen, welcome, Greg.
2: With a toothpick in his mouth.
1: He's got a toothpick in his mouth.
2: Watch out. I've been eating brisket.
1: Is an exaggeration? Is this one of those things where people say, they say something, what they really mean by that is, I just want you to know that they're really large. Kind of like the funny bit was it Rick? What's
4: Parks
1: the comedy?
4: Parks and Rec?
1: Yeah, Parks and Rec. You remember you did the bit. When I say I want all the eggs, I don't mean I want a lot of eggs. I literally mean, you know, we'll sometimes use a number just to, we don't mean the literal number. Yeah. We just mean, you know, Ron Swanson was clarifying, I'm not doing that. I literally want all the eggs you have. I heard somebody use the number. It's a big number that one of these Montana, whatever, the larger brown bears on their haunches, a big male can stand 14 feet. Is that an exaggeration?
5: So I'm doubling a 7-footer.
2: Adler's rocking
5: it. We've seen 7-foot people.
1: Right.
5: You're going to tell me that they double that?
1: Again, I'm asking. I'm not doubling down. Don't come at me with a toothpick.
5: And let me ask this.
2: He's chewing a toothpick,
5: let you measure it.
1: Right, Greg, I know, but we've killed them.
4: What did you say? So you said 17 feet?
1: I said 14.
4: 14? That might be a stretch.
1: Okay. That's what I'm asking. Because
5: do you remember we had Mark?
1: I saw somebody mention that, and I think, are they just talking about it's really, really big, or they literally mean that?
4: Yeah.
2: That's so big.
1: But they're big bears, much bigger than black bears. We can make that point.
4: Yeah.
1: Much bigger, and a lot more dangerous.
5: Oh yeah,
1: and harder to kill. Yeah, don't bring a small gun.
5: But is that
1: to a grizzly bear fight?
5: Is that the one you're supposed to play dead on?
1: I never know.
4: Here's the rhyme.
1: Thank you, Adler. Please, Adler's our bear expert.
4: If it's black, fight back. Speedy. If it's brown, lay down. Mm. If it's white, good night.
1: Yeah.
5: So the polar bear, look out.
1: You don't want the polar bear.
4: Good night.
1: The polar bear is literally looking for dinner.
4: And that's the tallest one. So, and here's a little chart here. I wish it wasn't in meters.
1: I do too.
4: It's looking like.
1: Anybody embrace the metric system can help us.
4: Yeah. Here, Speedy, you do the conversions because I got this on my screen.
1: I'm American.
4: Pandas, 1.7 meter.
5: Yeah, we're not worried about a panda.
4: Black bears, 2 meters. Brown bears, 2.6 meters. And then your polar bears, around 2.8, 3 meters tall. What's 3 meters? 9, 3, 6, 9.
5: Panda ain't never heard of
2: that. It's about 9.28 feet.
1: Wow. That's big.
5: Big one.
2: So 2.83 meters is around a little over 9 feet tall.
1: That's a big old bear.
4: The tallest bear ever that we can find. Was an 11 feet tall brown bear in Alaska.
1: That's a big one.
4: Oh, wait, no. It was a polar bear in Alaska.
1: That's big.
4: 1960s, weighed around 2,000 pounds, 11 feet, inch tall.
1: Good grief.
4: There was also a Kodiak bear that was close to that height, and it weighed 2,000 pounds, 2,400 at its peak.
2: So in Revenant, that you fell asleep in,
1: that
2: movie, when he was attacked by the bear, one of the worst bear scenes that grizzly. He was laying there, but that didn't help.
5: Didn't help.
2: At all.
5: Played dead because he was nearly dead.
2: Yeah.
1: Does anybody...
2: I'm sorry, I can't lay there. I know I need to.
5: Nobody nudged you in. No, I can't lay there.
1: Wow.
4: Play dead.
1: Kodiaks are bigger, just not as tall as polar bears, according to Tex Nation, and they know everything.
5: And the Kodiak, is, correct me if I'm wrong on this, it's just the brown bear, but it's in, that's the region where it lives, it's Kodiak.
4: Is and that that's, right? That little rhyme I said, that is if you are actively being, like, clawed and attacked. Like, if you cannot get away and if you can't intimidate.
1: I'm going to lay there if the bear's already got me?
4: If a brown bear has got you, play dead.
2: So you said if it's a black bear.
4: Black, fight back.
2: Okay.
4: If it's brown, lay down.
1: Right.
4: If it's white, good night. Because polar bears actively hunt people as their prey. They're like, oh, there's a person. I'm going to eat them.
1: Exactly. So, but hold on. A brown bear has clawed me and bit me. I'm just supposed to go limp?
4: Yes. He's going to continue clawing you and biting you until he thinks you are dead.
1: But then he's going to eat me.
4: He's not going to eat you.
1: What's he going to do? Hide me under a log?
4: He's going to hopefully get her mama cub away from you, the threat.
1: So if I'm dead, they think they're not going to eat me?
4: Yes.
1: What if a male's got me?
4: I really think that if you're in a situation where a brown bear is attacking you on the ground, you should play dead.
1: All right, how about this? I'm not even a bear, and I'm going to bite you and see if you can just lay there and not react.
4: All right, let's try it.
1: I mean, that's hard.
3: Rick, this is your
4: bite
3: area.
4: Me on
3: why
4: the mosquito
3: you letting him
4: bite
3: take over your area?
1: I should know. I know, but this, I feel like he knows more about bears
3: can you
1: than
3: not just put your hands out wide and just get?
4: Well,
1: that's black.
4: Black,
1: you get to a black bear.
4: Be big. And with a brown bear, you're supposed to, I've talked to y'all about this before, I have a bear bell for when I go on hikes, and there's a little
1: bear bell.
4: Bell that you put on your backpack, and
1: where
4: it makes noise. Makes noise. It's when I went to Yosemite and Yellowstone.
5: Oh, I forgot you went up all that.
4: With my family.
5: That's right.
4: That I love.
5: That bear was weird. They flew, you drove, something weird.
4: Yes, yeah. I got the van. It was great.
1: Today, with the toothpicks, too much.
3: I know.
4: It is.
3: Full belly.
5: You can thank the brisket for that.
4: Right now, the salmon are running, and there is a bear cam that I'd like to put on at my house.
3: What?
4: At the Katmai Falls in Alaska, where the bears wait at the waterfall for the salmon to jump up.
1: I love that.
4: They have a live cam, and you can just watch bears eat salmon live and catch them.
3: What's the name of
4: it? Katmai. Katmai.
3: Katmai Falls?
4: Katmai is one word.
3: Okay.
4: All right. And here's the video that we're trying to get to this whole time.
1: Okay. So,
3: wait a minute. This whole conversation is for this
1: Who
3: video?
1: Is Maya and a
3: this is
4: It's
3: a
4: these
3: bear?
4: Two popular streamers. They stream online.
1: Okay.
4: And they decided to go watch the bears. They decided to go watch the bears. Here you go. So,
5: don't do that.
4: It's too late to move. Their guide just said it's too late to move. Do not move.
1: Oh, my goodness. Could you not move, Speedy?
4: I'm out.
3: Okay.
4: It goes.
1: That's a big bear, y'all.
4: It's a big thing moving fast. And so it's going after the salmon. It's going to get one.
1: Yeah, and once it gets it, get out of there. Go.
5: Oh,
4: got one.
5: It's got one.
3: Go now, right?
1: No, you don't go now. He might drop it.
3: I would just get up and walk slowly backwards like.
1: Could y'all be still like that? No way you can.
4: We better.
5: Y'all remember Ben, Grizzly Adams?
1: Oh, yeah.
5: He was nice. He was nice to everybody.
1: Then what happened? He's not the one that killed that trainer.
5: No, but one accidentally did.
1: Is he the one that killed the trainer?
5: No.
1: Okay.
5: No,
3: what about the guy that was the feminine talking Metro guy?
4: Yeah.
5: Oh,
3: he loved him, and
5: that
3: they found pieces of him and his girlfriend.
4: Yeah.
1: Have you ever watched that documentary?
5: I have.
3: That's
5: the conversations he would have, he wasn't with us.
1: But you know, one time the camera's rolling.
3: Oh, yeah.
4: Grizzly
3: come out when it decided to come on in the tent.
1: Well, like I've said about this story 1,000 times, his last entry into his journal was as follows. A new bear has arrived.
3: Mm. You're right, Rick. Mm. And that's him right there. Right?
5: Yeah, I mean, he'd get mad and all. Mm. Yeah, there he is.
4: Grizzly man.
1: They ate him.
5: He'd get mad.
1: So in that situation, though, I want to be sure I've got this right. And I think I do. If that same bear that we just saw was a polar bear, he would say, why am I fishing? There's food right there.
4: Yes.
1: And he would come to the log to eat the people.
5: Do they really drink
1: Correct?
5: Coca-Cola?
1: No. No.
5: No, not real.
3: Now, how do you know so much
5: of bear to do that?
1: Because he's a hiker. He's got to learn this stuff.
4: Yeah.
3: But
1: he can
3: Are you sure about all this?
4: I'm not sure about
5: that. If you're hiking around here, as long as you handle a possum, you're good.
4: Hey, but in this situation, they've curated this park, this Katmai National Reserve, so that the bears have kind of learned, basically, that I've got so much salmon here, the people aren't worth it. They're not my prey. They're not my competitors, so they kind that's why you can get away with this. That's why you see photographers going in there all the time and things like
1: you
4: that.
1: You walk up and look at 4B. We've got a dog
5: It's in Nevada. It has been trained to chase bears. This is what the Nevada Department of Wildlife has done. They're not designed to fight the bear, but they're trying to, like, run the bear off.
2: Is that like a border collie or something?
5: Yes. Look at it right there.
4: Look, it's, okay. It's chasing the bear.
5: You need one of these species.
2: Oh, yeah. Maybe I could get Leo and Jack to do that.
5: They look similar. Oh,
2: well, yeah. This,
5: there's
2: yeah,
5: a little close swipe to there.
2: And so what about if it's white, fly like a kite, and get out of there?
5: No, that doesn't work. They're trying to give the bear a negative experience if it goes to developed areas.
2: Yeah, why would they? They don't want a handle.
5: They'd rather not have this.
2: Yeah.
4: What about the bear that was loose in, like, Speedy? Wasn't it your neighborhood, Speedy?
2: It was close.
4: The Molina bear?
5: Real close to me. We had a Lee Branch bear.
4: Has anybody seen that bear recently?
5: We had a Highway 119 bear.
2: Yeah, sure did.
5: Right behind the library.
6: We had a 431.
5: Yep.
2: Sarahland, I mean, it's open all the way through the state.
5: Lots of bears.
2: If it's white,
5: run for your life.
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0: blast today, and still got more to go. 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All right, so Panama City, Florida, OPC. You know, it's those of you that grew up like us, going to Panama City was a normal thing. Not that far of a drive, easy access to the Gulf of America, beautiful beaches, and there's a lot of icons there in OPC, and unfortunately, looks like one of them's caught on fire.
1: Yeah, this is like not breaking. It didn't just happen, but it has happened within the last week or so. And the footage alone,
0: oh, it's a big shark.
1: Is insane.
2: Whoa.
0: Good grief. Is that Alvin's?
1: This is Alvin's.
0: Alvin's Jaws. Is on fire.
3: It's Boy. Jaws.
1: And it does
3: it's
1: look
3: really
1: like Jaws.
3: No, it's Jaws Souvenir Shop. That's the name of the place. It's not Alvin's Island.
1: Oh, okay. Jaws.
0: Oh, it's not Alvin's Island?
1: Got it.
0: Oh, my goodness. I mean, I hate that Jaws is burning, but Alvin's Island, I don't think I could have got through the day.
1: Yeah. But I guess I was going to say it looks like Jaws has caught fire.
3: Yes.
1: It has.
0: There's a
1: because
0: giant.
1: The Jaws head, face, whatever.
2: Wonder what calls that.
0: Insurance.
1: Rick.
0: Okay.
1: No, I shouldn't say that.
0: I don't know the situation. It's a guy that's running Jaws.
1: Rick.
0: All right. So
2: the Ameribreath shirts aren't bringing what they used to.
0: Look at the.
1: No, that's not a little fire.
0: Guys, those you can't see it. It's on fire, and there's a giant, you know, pretend shark, huge. And it looks like that this giant shark has come ashore and caused this fire at, trying to eat people in Panama City.
1: Yeah. But y'all know in Jaws, the original, when he's like, come on. Come on.
0: Yeah, when you know, say that again.
3: Wait, the shark talks?
1: No. What's his name? When he's trying to get
0: Captain
1: the shark.
0: Captain Quinn?
1: To buy,
0: no.
1: What's his name?
0: The sheriff? Yeah.
2: Sheriff Brady?
0: Brody?
1: Yeah.
3: Captain
1: and
3: Ahab.
1: He bites it. He's like,
0: show me how he was telling him to come on again.
1: You know, I mean, he's got the little thing.
2: Oh, that's part
1: come
2: two.
1: Come on.
2: Oh,
1: that's
2: is it part two?
1: Come on. Come on. Yeah.
2: And then he was kind of doing that on part one.
0: Part one, isn't that how they killed it in part one, too?
1: I thought it was.
2: Smile. No, he's had a smile, you son of a.
0: Yeah. And he's shooting that.
4: Which is ridiculous.
0: Right? Mm-hmm. But didn't that, don't they kill in Jaws 2 the same
2: power
0: way?
2: Power line. Power line.
0: Power lines.
1: How about the power? Which one's in power line?
2: Two.
1: Is it two?
2: Yep.
1: Why do you hook up three when you do two?
2: Two.
1: You can't lay that thumb?
0: No, yes, that thumb didn't work. Okay. But all right, Greg, hear me out. In Jaws 2. Wasn't is the storyline something like Jaws 1's mama's after everybody now?
2: No, that's Jaws 4.
0: You got one and two. So
2: then you got Rick 3D,
0: right?
2: Dennis Quaid in it,
0: by the way.
2: And then Jaws the Revenge was one in the Bahamas, and they acted like it was, something weird. It wasn't very good.
0: So, two, just another big shark.
2: Yeah.
1: Well, then how'd you get
2: Brody? Dang the luck, Chief Brody. I mean, most people never don't nearly get eaten by sharks. He had to take on two.
0: Yeah, he did. But in the second one, just another one's out there. We didn't know there was more than one.
2: Yeah.
0: Is that what it is?
2: Another one.
0: I don't know that I've ever seen Jaws Souvenir Shop. Where is it in Panama City? I thought I'd seen everything there was to see in Panama City.
2: There's one with the big mouth open, and that's I thought it was Alvin's Island.
1: Yeah, there, I guess not, but that was what you're thinking.
2: Yeah,
1: of.
2: But there's one in Gulf Shores.
1: Right.
2: Oh, I'm
1: okay.
2: Talking.
1: Mm-hmm. Yeah. Come on.
2: He had it paddle.
1: Yeah, he's like,
2: see, his dad dropped that crane off the back, accidentally pulled it up, and had underwater power line on it.
1: Yeah, he had an idea.
2: Yeah.
3: Right. All right, here's where it is on the map, guys. Okay. And I actually took the kids to the.
1: Oh yeah,
3: it's Austin right there. Town. There you go.
1: All right, go back in.
3: All right.
1: Okay.
0: Is it still on the Miracle Strip?
3: I don't know.
0: That's what we called it.
3: There it is. As far as on the island or whatever. Okay. I took the kids to the shark one in Gulf Shores just a couple weeks ago.
1: Huh.
3: When we went to the beach, they couldn't believe it.
0: Did you stand them in the mouth and get a picture?
3: Yes. Mm. They're like, we're risking our lives right now. This is crazy.
0: Right.
3: So that was fun.
0: Right.
1: Right, but that was a substantial. We haven't ever covered it, but that fire is unbelievable.
0: Mm, yeah.
1: All you see is the jaws and everything else is on fire.
0: Yeah. Speedy's upset, not near as upset as a day learned that Club La Vila had burned. But
1: yeah, that was a day. That was a day.
3: And I saw like souls flying out of it because all the people that sold their souls there.
1: Right.
2: Like in Ghostbusters.
1: Yeah.
3: And they, most of the souls were twerking. It was horrifying.
2: Yes, they were. Right. They were.
3: Speaking of crazy disasters, did y'all see the Nepal mudslides?
1: Oh, hey, y'all, this is disturbing.
2: What
1: Greg,
2: happened?
1: You all care so far
3: Nepal,
1: away.
3: Nepal,
0: too far away, and it's mud. You never meet Greg on this one.
2: Yeah, that and lava.
3: Y'all, it's insane. Here's just this wall of water ripping through a town. You can see it's several stories tall.
0: Does that do anything for you, Greg?
1: Greg, try for 5 seconds to care.
2: No,
1: because that's somebody's life.
2: What caused that? Is that a tsunami?
3: It's like the rain season, I guess, in Nepal.
2: Did you hear anything? It wasn't a tsunami.
3: No. It's mudslides.
2: That's not mud, is it?
3: It is.
2: I'm sorry.
3: They're calling it a mudslide. Look how much mud's in there.
2: Okay. Yeah. A lot of trash.
1: Yeah. Well, that's the buildings. That's right, things it's taken with it.
2: Yeah, that's bad.
1: Just for a second, try.
2: I don't like it.
3: Here it is, taking out this bridge.
4: Oh, that's bad.
2: Yeah, that's bad.
3: Speaking of bridges getting taken out, did y'all see that in Alabama yesterday?
0: Yeah, we did. As a matter of fact,
1: I got caught up in it.
0: Of course, Gary claims he knows everybody. Hey, I know him.
2: And
1: as long as he won't talk to him.
0: Gary claims he knows everybody involved in the construction.
2: Oh, boy.
1: The construction or the one that hit it?
0: Well, the construction company that person belongs to.
3: Ooh.
5: Hey, what he's trying to do, he's trying to haul an excavator up to the job site.
1: And he hit.
0: I mean, that's according to Gary.
1: He hit a little overpass bridge.
2: But now you decide whose fault. Was it the bridge built too low or did he have too much?
0: I don't think they built bridges too low.
2: You don't know.
3: They didn't build the height measurement on there.
2: Right. They also have one when they load stuff on trailers.
1: That's been there a long time.
3: Yeah. Greg.
2: Well, I'm just saying.
0: So
2: you got to look at everything.
0: Is it possible?
2: Well, somebody going to write a check.
0: Yeah.
1: I wonder, did he just get on the interstate? Because he had to go under other ones, which is strange. And a lot of cars were damaged. I heard somebody was in critical condition.
0: Yeah, somebody was in critical condition. There were two others, I think, injured.

0: Big Fox Entertainment presents The Rick Burgess Show with Speedy, Greg Burgess, Eddie Van Adler, and Rick Burgess.
1: Are you ready?
2: Another Rick Burgess Show on the air. Get you ready for the weekend. Burge, please, from Tex Nation, please fix the airlines. I'm in Pittsburgh. I was supposed to have left 12 hours ago. I'm a UK.

Scott says, I'm ready to go. Who dat? Who dat? Who dat said they're going to beat Kent State? Congratulations, Papa, on grandbaby number 5. Georgia Championship Wrestling is ready.

0: 7, Birmingham, ZZK. We'll take all 5. Oxford, Alabama says, hello, boys.
1: Are you ready for a cut?
0: It is a Friday, Birds. Yes, it is. The Tex Nation celebrating. Thank you for being with us. Speedy, Adler, and Papa's back. Greg is back and celebrating.
2: Oh, yeah.
0: The addition of grandchild number 5, granddaughter number 3.
2: That's right.
0: And congratulations, Papa.
2: That was awesome. And again, we were talking off air. We just take it for granted how big of a miracle that is at birth.
0: Oh.
2: And you see them, now they're out, they're breathing. It's just amazing to watch because, you know, now they'll let you come on in.
0: Yes.
2: Now I wasn't in there, obviously, when the baby was born.
0: Matter of fact, I was told by your daughter yesterday that they corralled you back out to the waiting room.
2: They did. I usually hang out in the hall. That's my thing.
0: They wouldn't let you hang in the hall?
2: And I listen through the door.
0: They wouldn't let you hang in the hall?
2: No, they run me off.
0: Why?
2: I don't know. I could have talked her out of it. But
3: who's the weird guy in the hall?
2: Yeah, who's the outside the door with his ear on the door? But, yeah, for like the – because two of my grandbabies were born during the pandemic, so we couldn't go at all.
0: Which is infuriating.
2: Yeah. And then
0: Adler
2: the other
0: went through
2: two,
0: that.
2: But the other two, I was outside the door on. But anyway, that's fine. They let me come back.
0: Yeah.
2: But they'll let you in there, I mean, pretty soon.
0: Yes.
2: And but yeah, it was great. All the prayers are appreciated. Everything went wonderful.
0: Mm-hmm.
2: I'll get a report. I don't know how the baby kept them up last night. Who knows?
0: Yeah. But, so Sherry, because now look, when there's a baby, Sherry's going.
2: Oh, yeah.
0: I was even like, baby, let's just give him a minute. And I said, maybe we can try to go. No, so we can't go? I said, well, yeah, I guess we can. She goes, well, I'm going to see that baby. And then Sherry immediately goes into this. It's like Sherry forgets that any other people exist. And her voice changes. And she has this little baby voice that she gets into. That she talks to all of them this way.
2: Oh, yeah.
0: And she gets into that, and then no one else exists.
2: I mean, she's kind of just in her own world.
3: It's like you doing Handyman Rick.
0: Oh, yeah. Yeah. I'm like that, and I'm just like, okay. And then I do the famous thing that I watched our dad do, where I when it's time for me to hold her, I just welcome her to the world.
2: Yeah.
0: Say, I'm Rick. I'd just like to welcome you to the world. I know you're new here. You haven't been here very long. So I'm going to talk to you a little bit about what the world's good. I'll go walk over to the window, and I'll talk to her a little bit about the world.
3: And then, crazy out there.
0: And then of course, with the Greggs, the grandkids, I get to announce your papa and Lily and your other grandparents are going to spoil you rotten. But compared to them, I have less responsibility than them. Oh, yeah.
2: You can just,
0: so there's nothing that I won't give you.
2: Oh yeah.
0: You know, and then no one can even get on me. I'm great uncles. Have you ever heard anybody even talk about great uncles?
2: No.
0: I mean,
2: we're nothing
0: but fun.
3: All that is.
0: Yeah.
3: Fun.
0: So she's beautiful, Greg.
2: Yeah,
0: beautiful.
2: She is. It was wow. Yeah. You know, and number 5. It's hard to believe.
0: Yeah,
2: so I was sitting in the waiting room that they banned me to.
0: Yeah.
2: And I was thinking, see, I was born there. Of course, I have no memories of that. But anyway, my children were both born in St. Vincent. And all of my grandchildren, three of them have been. So I was thinking, it doesn't seem that long ago when I was sitting there. You remember when Chandler was born and you had to bring Taylor to the hospital,
0: oh,
2: you and
0: goodness.
2: Mom. And
0: oh, my
2: wanted to wear that denim jacket. And it was in June. He was little. Anyway, I went to the bistro is still there, the coffee shop.
0: Oh, yeah.
2: So I'm thinking, and now I'm sitting in here, and I got 5, and I'm 60.
0: Oh,
3: wow. Incredible.
2: It seems like
0: it's incredible.
2: I mean, it just flew. Yeah. Like I looked around and said, so when you were in here the first time, when Taylor was being born.
0: Wow.
3: Can I ask you a question?
2: It doesn't seem that long ago.
0: No.
3: With your wife having a baby or your daughter having a baby, what is more nerve-wracking?
2: Ooh.
3: Because it was with the first one especially. You're just so scared for that first one because you don't know what to expect. You're just like,
2: and then
3: 9 months before has just been, you know, a whole preparation and setup. Because, man,
0: yeah,
3: I was nervous with Aaron, but, man, with Ruby, I'm going to be very nervous.
0: Yeah.
2: Yeah. I've never thought of it that way, but you're right. It's a little, they're both very scary. For lack of a better word,
3: right?
2: Yeah. But yeah, they're definitely, you know, head on which one's worse. I don't know, but they're both pretty stressful.
3: Yeah, it's pretty wild. You mentioned it in the break. You're like, yeah, so lungs not working, lungs working.
2: Yeah,
3: that's a big moment. World. That's a big change.
2: Yeah, I mean, I've been breathing liquid for 9 months, and now I just get a gasp of air, and I'm It's like I've been breathing air all the time.
4: Yeah.
0: Certainly we're not the first.
2: I'm hungry.
4: We're not grabbing fingers.
0: Yeah. We're not the first people. We're not the first people to say this, but it needs to be said again. How can anybody believe all this is happenstance? I mean, how can any of you honestly believe that there is no living God behind all that? How can you believe this all just happened? I mean, birth alone. It's a miracle. If you had no other example to look
2: at. That's
0: it. If all you had was how human beings are created.
4: Yeah.
0: Greg, it's funny you said that. I mean, I really did. I'm not just saying this for the conversation. I walked in that room, and for some reason, maybe it was, you were in the same place I went. So she's here now. Yeah. I mean, she was just over here inside this woman in her womb, and she's out here. She's mm-hmm. here.
2: Yeah.
0: I mean, it's just, and it wasn't that long ago.
2: No.
0: I mean, it was only hours ago.
2: Isn't that?
0: I mean, it was crazy.
2: And if you want, I'm not going to be Debbie Downer and bring up probably one of the most horrible things we've reported on. And you going to vote that 9-month thing? That they voted on.
4: Oh, come on.
2: You're that's the person. I mean, you want to argue first trimester? I mean, I disagree with you. But how can any human being argue third?
0: Oh, my goodness.
3: I know. They're like laughing at your jokes almost at that point.
4: It's unbelievable.
3: And at the 6 months.
4: No, I mean, that's
3: as far as call.
0: No, I got it. I've never heard it put that way before.
3: How responsive they are. And then a buddy of mine has a 6-month-old right now, and that's when they're just talking to you.
4: By that point,
3: you got a little bit of a little potato, you know, up until that six month mark
2: start getting fun.
3: But man, they start really getting just looking you in the eyes. It's just amazing.
4: Yeah.
0: Well, and what's when they first get here, and same thing, you know, because I was in the room. Of course, Riley, Greg's son-in-law, he's a big man. But I didn't see him with her yet. He'd already had her plenty. And so Sherry, you know, holds her, and Sherry's tiny, and it's cute. And we love it. And they hand her to me, and they were like, Chandler goes, look at Uncle Rick's hands. I mean, just like she could almost fit, even though she's not a small baby. She's 7 pounds, 4 ounces? Is that right? But anyway, just how tiny they are. And when you're, they're just so, I mean, so.
2: Right here. So
0: wonderful. It's great.
2: Yes, but thank you.
3: Oh, she's got hair.
2: Oh, yeah.
3: She got that. A good bit.
0: And she's pretty.
3: That's fantastic.
0: Well.
3: Oh, yeah. And Greg, I heard you struggled a little bit to cut the cord. That's fine. It takes strong hands.
2: It does.
3: It takes a strong man to do it.
2: I snuck in there, and they said, "Why are you here?"
4: So you were kicked out to the lobby. Was anybody with you?
2: No,
4: it's just you by yourself.
2: Which I like that.
3: Picture it.
2: You know, that's so honest.
4: Yeah.
3: What did you do? Did you look at your phone? Did you look at the wall?
2: Yeah.
3: Was there something on TV? Anything?
2: It was kind of quiet, and I was the only one in there.
0: Oh, wow. I think Greg set a record yesterday because I kept telling Sherry. Sherry goes, when was she born? I said, well, we got a text about 8:40. She goes, that's not when she was born. And I said, baby, it can't be that far off. What was it, like 8:05 or something like that? 8:03. Yeah.
3: No, Greg's heart is growing like the Grinch. His heart is
2: growing. Between 7 and 8.
3: His heart is growing like the Grinch.
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1: 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So Papa is back. Greg, we want you to know that coming up on the show today, we have put together a special something for you today.
2: You put together a special something
1: today. We have. There's a congratulations on your new edition coming today is going to be special to
2: you. Oh, well, I like that.
1: So that's all I'm going to say. I'm not going to say anything else.
2: I'm trying to pull something on.
1: No, we're not pulling something. This is a
3: You're
1: gift.
3: You're not going to hate it.
1: No, this is a gift, Greg.
2: Yeah, well, that's awesome.
1: This is a gift.
3: You ain't got to be worried about it.
1: Yeah. Nothing embarrassing or anything like that. It's a gift. I promise. Mm-hmm. Okay.
2: Don't make me nervous.
1: No. Adler's been working on it. No, I'm just kidding. It's coming.
2: It's a song, Greg, about how sorry grandfather you are.
1: You know, it's nothing like that.
4: I love it when you call me Big Papa.
1: The Are You Ready Tour starts 2 weeks from today. That's real.
3: Real.
1: That's real.
2: Did you say 2 weeks?
1: 2 weeks from today. 2 weeks from today.
4: Exciting.
2: 2 weeks goes by really fast.
1: If you have text tickets to 888, the number 6, Big Vox, 888-624-4869, your name could be drawn today for 4 tickets to either Montgomery, which is 2 weeks from today, Starkville, 3 weeks from today, or Huntsville, 4 weeks from today. Right? Something like that. So you can pick any one of those, and you'll have 4 tickets to go. Birmingham does not have any free tickets available. I don't know if they will or not, but, you know, the box offices, they all have different specials running. And I do want to tell you that we're at the point now, so close to the tour, we don't really have any say on what their deals are, and they all have deals. But you need to talk to whatever particular box office. If you're like, hey, now what's that code? Now, the RBS 20, I can tell you that's 20% off. I can give you that. But some of them have, you know, buy one, get one. Some of them have different discounts. So you need to talk to the particular box office about that, because now they're autonomous. They run their own ticket deals. Okay. So be sure you're aware of that. But we also can help you with free tickets, and we'll do that again today. So we'll have a name. So look for your text if you have registered, because you might get a text from Speedy, and Speedy will be letting you know that you've won tickets, and just tell him which venue you want to go to. There you go.
2: Simple as that.
1: That'll work. Greg, did you also know, you weren't here yesterday. Did you know that as of Monday in Huntsville, that we will now be heard on 106.1 WTAK, Huntsville's classic rock.
2: Starting Monday?
1: Starting Monday.
2: All right.
1: Uh-huh. So
2: we love Huntsville.
1: Changing affiliates in Huntsville. We're excited about this. No offense to 100.3 The River, but for us, we think this is actually a step up. And
2: it's a good deal.
1: Yeah, it's a great station, and they're gonna be adding us to their new lineup. So that's coming on Monday. Still gonna be in Huntsville, no problem there.
2: Yeah, good, because we love Huntsville.
1: Just different affiliate. Now, some of you are confusing the different stations in Huntsville. Some of you have been afraid that we've bumped Cassio Kid. No, this is not the station that Cassio.
3: And by the way, good morning, CK.
1: What's up, CK?
3: What's up?
1: Hey. Robert, you probably got a lot of people yesterday thinking we're going to bump you, but we're not. Let me tell you why
2: that started, because he went full-time wrestling.
1: Yes, he did.
2: And everybody said, well, he's got a new career.
1: Yes, he does.
3: Yeah, and they confused the rock station. But I love, too, and this is why you got to be careful with Tech Nation. Some of them just so... Oh, dude, this is, y'all were on this day, whatever. Everything was wrong with what they were
2: saying.
3: Nobody was right. And so Rick's just clarifying that it has nothing to do with that. And we have never been on WTAK.
1: We have not.
3: No.
1: But yeah, Tex
3: Nation.
1: Even
3: though some of you said we have.
1: Can I say something about Tex Nation? Y'all are pretty reliable. You know, I believe in you more than Speedy does.
3: No, I just check you.
1: But
3: box you out a little bit.
1: But I will draft for Speedy here. Are with Speedy here. You didn't have any of that right.
3: Mm-mm.
1: You had the whole Huntsville thing really wrong yesterday. You really couldn't have messed it up any more than you did. Okay, so not even on the same page. Y'all had a lot of stuff you were treating like fact that just wasn't.
2: Which means we're going to hear, well, hey, I went there, y'all ain't home.
1: Right.
2: That's the wrong one.
1: No, I did have somebody tell me, I'm on there right now, I don't hear you. It's not today, it's Monday. Monday. So we'll be on there Monday. Yeah we've had some technical difficulties this year, and really the last year and 8 months, and we just need to move to a different affiliate.
3: Yeah.
1: So
3: our heart's excited, and so are we.
1: They are. Yeah, man. It's going to be a lot of fun. And we like that whole world anyway.
3: Sure.
1: You know, we like that world.
3: Mm-hmm. My dad said he's got it.
1: Speedy was worried about his dad. That's where Speedy's dad lives.
3: He said, hey, I can go up the dial. I got it.
2: I got it.
3: Don't question me.
1: And he found it on his own.
3: Yes.
1: All right, you guys, preset?
3: He said he will. He's gonna wait. Okay. He's going to wait till Monday, which, by the way, will be my parents' 63rd wedding anniversary.
1: So they
3: shared that.
1: Yes.
3: Your parents and mine.
5: Thanks for reminding them, Speedy. Good job reminding them.
3: Yeah, 63 years. And you know what's so amazing is you were talking about how time flies with the babies and grandbabies and all that. He said, I felt like I married your mom yesterday.
2: He said
3: it's just flown by.
1: How about that?
2: 63 years.
3: That's coming Monday. So he's going to go on over to 106.1, Rick, and happy anniversary to my mom.
1: Thank you, Mr. Wilburn. We'll be right back.
0: This is the Rick Burgess Show. 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
1: Brand new episode there as well, coming up the rest of the weekend. It'll come out tomorrow, too. all right, so Papa's back. We talked about that. The new baby's here. Her name, Greg?
2: I'm sorry.
1: The new baby's name?
2: Let me get it right. Selah. Mm-hmm. She go by Selah. Her full name is Selah St. Clair.
1: Sinclair. God, you got to get this, Greg. You got to get it.
3: You'll get it one day.
2: Selah Sinclair Jones.
1: Yeah. Selah Sinclair Jones. There you go.
4: Hold on, let me see.
1: Beautiful.
2: How did I mess that up? I'm still tired.
1: Yeah, Greg, you are. You got a lot going on, buddy. You got another baby here. Got another grandkid. We're ready to go.
4: There we go.
1: You know, we had one of those
2: things. Yes, thank you.
1: Yeah. And Greg, everybody wanted you to know yesterday. Is it Amy or Tammy?
4: Amy.
1: It's Amy from 1,000 Pound Sisters has put a song out.
2: Yeah. Well, I haven't done a music video.
1: And everybody wants you to know that.
4: Good night.
2: Yeah, I saw the previews for the upcoming season. They mentioned that she was doing a song.
4: Adler played her teasing about it.
1: Great. But
4: we didn't actually hear the song.
1: Oh, great.
4: Oh, my goodness. It was sent to me by
1: you have
4: tons
1: the song
4: of friends.
1: Now? We have the song? Oh, my God.
4: Yeah, it's. I don't want to get us in trouble or anything. But
2: the way they proceed on the previews,
4: you know, it will.
2: Unless I'm wrong, that she is basically using AI to do it.
1: Oh, really?
2: That may be her voice. I'm not sure about that, but okay. I think the song itself.
4: There's a YouTube version of it
2: music,
4: that everybody
2: the
4: was
2: music
4: sending
2: part.
4: Me.
1: Okay.
4: What we can Adler's do is coming your way now.
1: Yeah, what we can do, Adler, I won't get us in trouble because what we can do. Oh, no, that's still issues, though, isn't it? Is it issues if we just look at it? I mean, because, you know, the video itself, I think, is where the goal's going to be.
4: How do we do it with with this one, not with a little screen? Because I know that's helped you in the past.
3: Right. Mm-hmm. What I think we could do, we just really stress that this is a review. This is a commentary.
2: So you're not sure.
3: This is an evaluation of the content. Not a substitute for the content, a review of the content.
4: You don't want drama on a Friday, though. You know you don't.
3: She has her copyright act together.
1: She doesn't seem to be that way.
3: I doubt she has lawyers ready
2: unless
3: for this.
2: Unless TLC's handling it.
1: Right.
4: A bunch of buddies. Hobie even sent it to you and I. I just sent it to you.
3: Okay.
4: And we also have footage of Hobie trying to get upstairs with an Achilles. And,
1: oh, my goodness.
4: And Mary Catherine, his wife, video.
1: Who?
4: May Catherine.
1: Okay, right.
4: who's turned into gold because she's videoing everything and sending it to me,
1: good.
4: Which I love.
1: Good.
4: But we have to break that down, too.
1: Right.
4: Him going up backwards, up the steps, and he can't put any pressure on his foot.
1: Is he still coaching you in life?
4: Just his friend.
1: No, I'm just talking about
4: I would call y'all a friend, not a coach.
1: Is Andrew? Well,
4: yeah.
1: Well, I
4: refer to y'all some at the house, and somebody don't go, well, is they your life coach?
1: Right.
4: No, they're just
2: friends. Was Hobie there saying it?
4: Yeah.
1: Somebody. Well, I mean, but you're,
2: you don't ever know.
4: Like when he's like, where's the life coach? And I mean, you call a buddy of Greg.
1: Can I tell you why that happened? Because you stopped doing it a little bit. And so we've eased up a little bit, but we went through a run where this was something we heard a lot. When Hobie said, what Hobie does.
2: I think he was hanging around too much with it because he Hobie.
4: Well, see, that's called conversation.
1: Right.
4: We will conversate sometimes while we're working out, and then a topic will come up, and I'm like, well, you know.
1: I don't know, Rick. I mean, well, Hobie says you might want to try this. I mean, it was a lot of that.
4: Well, your tire guy. Did you like your tire guy?
1: I loved him.
4: Who did that come from?
1: I'm grateful for Hobie.
2: See? Yep, you too.
1: I may take him on. Maybe he can take another client.
2: Yeah.
3: All right, I have a solution for us.
4: All right, let's go.
3: All right, so are we going to – are we all
4: you
3: ready for
4: gonna show
3: this?
4: Your screen?
3: I've got a solution.
4: All right.
3: Y'all have to look up there for it, but here
4: got
3: we go.
4: It.
3: So this is a review of – what's her name? Fat Amy?
1: Oh, easy.
3: You're just Amy.
1: Easy.
2: Just Amy, I think.
3: Fat Amy is somebody else.
4: Right.
3: That's from.
2: Oh yeah,
3: that's from, Pitch Perfect.
2: Yeah.
4: Review of Sorry. Amy from 1,000 Pound Sisters.
3: Review of
2: it
3: Amy
2: still works,
3: who weighs 1,000 pounds. Okay. Mm-hmm. All right. So
1: should I do anything at all?
3: I think we're. Does it have cuss words, Speedy? I haven't heard any of this. I haven't seen any of this.
4: I wanted to be completely honest. I wanted to keep it pure, so I haven't.
3: What if she cusses or has like?
4: Then we have to delay it. I guess.
3: Okay. All right. Here we go. country.
1: Greg, please.
3: She's walking in the woods, y'all.
1: Pounds Hollow.
4: Wow, she's got...
1: Greg!
4: Zoom in on Greg, please.
1: Oh. Oh.
4: Look at that, man.

0: Is that enough? I think.
1: Okay,
0: gotcha. Oh,
2: you're
0: breaking it down. She's rapping.
2: Okay,
0: she just started rapping.
2: Simple cows, rim rock, loose creek, bird and super pounds. Hollow water is the perfect blue. Yeah, they can't even take me on the camera suit. Got the bass turned up and the beats in the boot. Jumping off the rocks where the water was deep, while the rest of the world is fast asleep. Is that what you're saying?
3: The rest of the world is fast asleep.
1: Hey, Papa's going to be driving home going in.
4: I'm going to leave that. I think it's all
1: y'all, her lip syncing wasn't even on. She doesn't know the words to her own song. I don't think so. I feel very confident saying that.
5: How can we live in a world?
4: Somebody says she needs to open up for Mr. Luck.
0: You know what? I said special guest.
6: Yeah.
0: I've named a few, but there could be some you don't know about.
4: The rapping part is what said it all.
6: Because
4: I'm doing all these moves.
6: Oh, and I'm a snap, too, while I'm pointing at you.
4: Oh, my goodness.
6: Oh, wow.
4: Who knew Amy was a star like that?
0: I just like to tell the world you're welcome for us. You know, one thing that started out, we've taken our culture and we've shared it with the world. And how about this? You're welcome for all that it's provided.
4: Oh, yeah.
0: You know?
4: Enjoy.
1: Just when I thought country rap...
0: We couldn't keep this to ourselves.
1: Yeah. No!
6: Yeah.
1: Just when I thought country rap couldn't get any better.
0: Yeah,
6: that's right.
0: Stay correct. Yeah, you're wrong.
6: We're going to replace Jelly Roll with Amy.
1: Yeah.
0: Cole Ford thought he could country rap. By the way, Jelly's told us all to take a hike.
6: He did. He said, if you don't like it...
0: He said, if you don't like what I'm doing, y'all just stop listening to me. You know what I say? Okay.
6: Yeah.
0: Done.
6: Yeah.
0: Whatever. You got a right to say whatever you want. We got a right to respond.
6: That's right.
0: If you don't want to walk that back, that's fine. Now, you've changed your tune a little bit.
1: Mm-hmm. So he's taking a little hiatus from after this tour here, I guess, get himself.
4: He lost his wife in the middle of it.
1: Right. Yeah. This may be a pivot, guys. He may be hoping to bring some new people in, let that die down, and then at the end of it all, after the dust settles, he's got a larger audience. I don't know. I don't know what his thinking is here.
0: But you know, that sounds, I mean, we don't like that plan, but that's a plausible way somebody's mind could have worked in the entertainment business.
1: I don't know. Yeah. Maybe he wants to pivot to hosting stuff. I don't know. Acting more or something. I don't know.
6: I'm going to throw another one out here. What was his ex-wife's name?
1: Bunny.
0: Bunny XO.
4: Bunny XO.
1: Legal name.
6: Could Bunny have helped keep him grounded. Now she's not around.
1: Absolutely, sure.
6: And now
0: whoa,
6: I know.
0: What are we saying?
6: I'm just throwing that out there. Maybe we're all looking like Bunny was the problem, but could it have been that?
1: I'm not saying she wasn't a problem.
6: Right. Yeah. Right.
1: But I'm also you're bringing up a great point here. Rick, go ahead. What do you say?
6: I'm saying Bunny. I got it.
0: No, it just feels... Look, I'm not disagreeing. I just would like to give my first reaction. It just feels a little weird for somebody to say, I'll tell you, when his life turned bad, when he left that stripper.
6: Right.
0: Escort. You know,
6: I got it. Right.
0: Is it escort?
4: She's an escort.
0: That's a step up.
6: Right.
0: By the way, that's a step up.
1: Yeah. It is.
0: You know, when he was married to that escort, his life was a lot more stable.
1: Yeah.
0: It's when he decided to walk away from that escort. You know, when came apart.
4: And we said this before.
0: I'm not saying that's not true. It's just
4: If you can work through the fact that your wife's an escort, you ought to be able to work through anything.
1: Right.
4: And I think we've made that point before.
6: Right.
4: You know
6: what
4: I'm saying?
6: Right.
4: There's nothing I can't have.
6: Right.
4: You know,
6: now, Jed York wanted her number, but yeah.
0: You know, when you're, that's funny. When your wife's a nurse, she comes home, you say, how was your day? Your wife's a teacher.
6: Yeah.
0: How was your day? When your wife's an escort. Mm-hmm. You just don't ask about
1: that.
4: I think I know how your day was.
1: Mm-hmm. Yeah, don't ask, don't tell. Here she is actually talking about how she kept Jelly Roll grounded. Speedy, I just found this.
6: What are we saying?
0: Here we go.
2: Whispering through the hickory and the oak trees. Got a jar of something clear when they grill on the heat. Small town royalty, man, life is sweet. No problem.
0: I think she just needs to rap the whole time.
6: Oh,
0: thank you for that. Oh, my goodness. Oh, my goodness. Oh, boy. I did hear, though, that Bunny XO has actually now been drafted by the Washington. What are they in the WNBA?
6: Washington.
0: You know what they like to be called.
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0: The man who taught the world to say, couldn't care less, Rick Burgess.
1: Thanks for being with us today, America. Coming up a little bit later, the Vox

0: Getting you ready for the weekend. We'll kind of set up the stories that have happened since the last time we were together. Greg is back. He's got grandbaby number five. She is here and doing great. Mama's doing fine. Mm-hmm. It was funny when you guys got to celebrate, and of course, then you had to go help with the other kids, and y'all been up all night and all this. And so when Sherry and I went there, I actually thought we were going there at a time that Chandler's in-laws would be there, the Joneses. And so I was like, well, you know, but Sherry was going to go. So we went. Well, it ended up we got there when it was just a gap. There was no one there. Greg and Lily and all them, they'd gone home. So as we walk off the elevator, you know, you can see some bathrooms that are there before you go into the birth suites. And Sherry said, oh, I need to go in here real quick and go to the bathroom before we get back there. Okay. And, so there's a little hall where the bathrooms are. Well, if you come walking out of the birth suites and go to the elevator and you've got your back to me, you don't even know I'm there. You can't even see me. Well, I look up and there's Greg's son-in-law, the proud daddy, and he told me later he was about to get on the elevator to go get coffee, and he comes by. He does not see me, and he doesn't think there's anybody around. And behind him, his name's Riley. Behind him, I went Riley, and it scared him. I mean, Rick would have been mistaken.
1: He
0: turns around, he goes, "Oh my goodness!" like that, and then later he was like, "You know, you're in a hospital." And suddenly you just hear your voice being called. You think, is this it?
1: Yeah. What happened?
0: Has an angel come to get me? Riley.
2: Thank goodness you didn't pass out. Like, who was that, Wendy, that called yesterday from Mobile?
0: Oh, yeah.
2: Remember we did that deal where people are pass out?
0: Yeah.
2: She gets, like, startled, she can like pass a goat. Out.
0: Yeah.
2: I don't know if he'd have gone.
0: Yeah. Riley.
1: I wish one of y'all would faint every time we yell at you.
0: I know. If just one person on the show had that, what we could do with it. What we could do with it.
3: It would be great.
0: So is Al Michaels getting too old?
1: Yes, Rick. I didn't, you can't just do it forever. How old is he?
0: He's 81. Mm-hmm. Should he still be attempting this at 81?
2: Wow.
0: I mean, he's no Paul McCartney of broadcasting. Okay.
2: He's not. I listened to him and watching him last year. He got better as the year went on, I believe. But there's a little bit of, you know, just.
0: Yeah. I like Al Michaels, but I'm just talking about.
1: No, I do too.
0: If he can't be who he is, yes, indeedy. Yeah. You know, Keith Jackson, I mean.
1: Do you believe in miracles?
0: There comes a time. But anyway, I don't know why I did Keith, you know, there, but I just wanted to. But here's where you're going to get upset, Greg. In order for you to heard Al Michaels stumble through the Lake America and Trump and all that last night, you would have had to have watched it on Amazon Prime.
1: Mm-hmm.
2: I'll get used to that.
4: Release.
1: I know.
4: The Kraken.
1: I don't like it. Mm-mm.
0: You don't like all this newfangled streaming stuff, do you,
1: nope,
0: buddy?
1: Don't.
0: Mm-hmm. Not when
1: I like my big three networks.
0: You just want it on Channel 4, don't you, buddy?
1: Yeah, that's it, right? What's wrong with that?
0: So apparently, he kept struggling with getting a lake right because it's, of course, now, of
1: they
0: course.
1: Have trouble with it.
0: Of course, is it Lake Ontario, the one that Trump's renamed?
3: Yeah, Lake America.
0: It's now supposed to be Lake America.
3: Yeah.
0: And I don't know, is that official?
2: It was pretty funny.
3: No, it's official.
1: Change signs and everything.
2: We have a comedian as a president.
3: We do.
2: Yeah, got to keep saying that. Yeah. But they were showing like a shot, Rick, like a drone shot or a helicopter shot of Lake Erie.
0: Yeah.
2: And Al Michaels was referring to that, and then Lake Ontario when they go to Buffalo, whatever, but just, he finally just gives up and goes, you know what I mean.
0: Yeah.
2: Here it is.
0: We have it right here.
1: Yeah, Al Michaels.
5: That is Lake Erie. We think it is still called Lake Erie on the right. We're not quite sure at this point.
1: Yeah.
5: But we'll be by Lake, something like Ontario or whatever it's going to be called by the time we get to Buffalo. Anyway, you know what I'm talking about. Some of you do. Anyway.
2: Some of us do.
5: Yeah, right. Read the news.
0: Read the news. So he's saying there, where they were located, Lake Erie.
2: Mm-hmm.
0: But when they get to Buffalo, mm-hmm. they're going to have to deal with Lake Ontario.
1: That's what he said?
0: I think.
2: Which is Lake America, but whatever.
0: But he sounded okay. I haven't heard him call a game, and probably won't. I don't think.
2: Yeah.
0: I don't know when I don't know when I'd be in that situation.
4: Can we
2: on Thursday night just tune on over?
4: Can we watch Trump make it official?
2: Uh-huh.
4: Okay, this is real. He signed the documents and everything.
0: All right. So is this recent?
4: Yes.
2: Gulf of America and Lake America now.
4: Yes.
6: So this is Lake Ontario in Canada and in the United States. But we're going to make a little change. We're going to call it something different than Lake Ontario. We're going to call it Lake America. And all it takes is a good pen and some intelligence.
2: Okay. It's like Frank Caliendo's doing this. He tossed out Ontario.
4: Listen to right here. He's going to say something very funny. He's
2: writing.
6: So now we have a lake, and now we have a gulf. Because we have the Gulf of America, and now we have Lake America without the of. Thank you very much, everybody. Enjoy Lake America.
4: Without the of.
0: Without the of.
4: What does without the of even mean?
0: My goodness. I wish you could take your little pen and lower our gas prices and get our groceries down.
1: Yeah, that would really applaud.
7: That'd be big.
1: I'm not worried about what a lake's called. Right, I'm really not.
0: I'm not all that impacted by that. But but that's fun. What did he say? You taking the of out?
4: Without the of. No,
2: Gulf of America. It's a Lake America without the of.
4: Without the of. Okay.
0: His mind just
4: clarifying, without the of.
2: Right. Amy wrote a song about it. Hit it.
1: We got all kinds of wars going on. We got all
2: Lake America.
4: Without the of.
1: We've got, there's all kinds of things continuing.
2: We got to deal with it.
1: Let's get that off the table.
4: Will that be a motivating factor for Canada with these tariffs?
2: I don't know.
1: Probably the opposite effect, just to be honest.
0: Right. I don't think they're all that concerned about what a lake's called. But, if something's in America, I don't have any problem changing it to something to do with America. That's fine. I mean,
1: but again, don't put up too many new signs because the next president will come in and change it right back.
0: Oh, of course.
1: Hold on to those old signs. You may need them.
0: When America is foolish enough to think that their hope is found in our modern-day socialist, we'll look up and they'll have their pen out and they'll be changing it back.
4: Yeah. The Prime Minister of Canada did speak about this, if you guys want to hear a quick talk about this lake.
0: How am I doing on time?
4: About this lake. You're great. You're great. Okay.

0: deep while the rest of the world is fast asleep.
1: Oh, that's good. Go, Amy. Top of the hour. Thanks for being with us, America.
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1: With Bob Hauer, what skill would you like to instantly be able to master? Like, you are great at it right off the bat, okay? All right, let's go to the talk back, Mike. James, what are you thinking?
2: Cooking. I'm so bad at cooking. I want to be a master chef.
1: Oh, for sure. Yeah, and you eat well. People around you eat well. All right, Nick, what about you?
3: I would say foreign languages, all of them.
1: All of them. I mean, people are going to ask you constantly, wait, what were they saying again? 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

0: 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I'm Heather. Loving these answers rolling through on our free iHeartRadio app by using that talkback mic. What are you looking forward to most this weekend? Let's take a listen to Mary's.
1: I'm most looking forward to not having to respond to emails. I don't know what the deal is, but people just can't figure it out anymore on their own. Like, self-sufficiency isn't a thing. Everyone has to ask for something. And the weekend is what I look forward to, just turning my emails off and not replying to anyone.
0: What a luxury. I need to take a cue from Mary and just turn off my emails. Easier said than done, though, right?
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100.3 The River, Huntsville's greatest hits. And what one surprising thing can lead to overspending when you're out and about shopping? We're going to talk about it coming up. Hold on.

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1: Hi, it's Heather. And it turns out only a very small fraction of us have FOMO, fear of missing out. The majority of us make plans and then regret it later. Yeah, we do not care if we miss out. So if you have made plans recently and you're kind of changing your mind, you don't want to go, go ahead and cancel, because chances are the other person also wants to cancel. So do it

0: 100.3 The River, Huntsville's greatest hits. I'm Heather. So we're talking about the pumpkin spice craze, which we know starts brewing earlier year after year. But pumpkin spice might have some competition this year because pecan is the fastest growing flavor for this autumn. Orders are up about 28% year over year. Other popular fall flavors are apple, caramel, and cinnamon. But I got to tell you, we got enough days in fall. We don't have to choose just one. We can enjoy all of them.
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100.3 The River, Huntsville's greatest hits. I'm Heather. So this one came out in 1997, but ended up becoming the most played radio song in 1999 in 11 different countries, including Canada, the UK, Australia, Japan, and Israel. Kid.

0: Huntsville's greatest hits, 100.3 The River. I'm Heather. Okay, so according to these professional organizers, the five things we should be getting rid of in our bedroom: exercise equipment. What? Where am I supposed to put my clean clothes? Extra bedding, mismatched socks, old clothes, and mismatched hangers, especially bent wire hangers. They said they gotta go. Keeping mail, bills, empty boxes, or dishes can also make it look messy, and we're probably all guilty of at least a few of these, right?
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0: 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I'm Heather. So, Cassie, you have how many people listening to us at work right now?
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2: 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The River.

Knoxville's greatest hits, 100.3 The River. I'm Heather. So what's got the internet divided this week? It's a little interesting. It has to do with back to school and taking your kid to college. All right, I'll tell you more coming up. Hold on.

Huntsville's greatest hits, 100.3 The River. I'm Heather. Every time I hear this song, I just giggle to myself. Everybody wants to rule the world. Yeah, I'm sure there are a lot of people that do. Not me, though. That sounds so stressful. You're not going to make everybody happy, right? That's the truth. I'm just trying to rule my house. I've got two boys in middle school. I have a cat. I have seven chickens outside. There is a lot going on over here.

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1: 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And the plan is simple. 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

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We'll get you there. That's in two songs. 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
1: 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It's Jimmy Eat World, The Middle. I hope you're having a totally awesome weekend.

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home of Murphy, Sam, and Jody. This is 100.3 The River. You know, got to pay tribute to Dolly, and all the tributes have been flooding, and I mean flooding in, since we heard the sad news earlier this week. What will you remember the most about Dolly, Sarah?

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Just let you know, we're closer to 2069 than we are 1969. 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
0: 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It's a full hour of 80s music hosted by the guy who still walks across the high school football field pumping his fist high in the air. Jeff Stevens. 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
2: 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And the IBM, the first ever IBM personal computer, debuted in August of 81, retailing for over $1,500. That was also the year we heard from the Cars, a late